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2: The full text of the framework agreement with Iran is being released by U.S. officials. The memo of understanding includes the reopening of the Strait of Hormuz and easing of financial restrictions against Iran and expectations moving forward regarding discussions about Iran's nuclear program. The document set to be signed formally Friday. Tropical storm Arthur is moving ashore in the Gulf Coast, packing 45-mile-an-hour winds moving toward the Texas-Louisiana border. The National Hurricane Center predicts the primary threat will not be wind, but life-threatening flash flooding. Attorneys for the man accused of gunning down United Healthcare CEO Brian Thompson, Luigi Mangione, are planning to formally declare a psychiatric defense. A state Supreme Court judge has ordered Mangione's attorneys to immediately present their client's psychiatric records to prosecutors. This as Mangione's legal teams argued he was experiencing an extreme emotional disturbance when he allegedly shot Thompson. I'm Scott Carr.
3: For Northwest Indiana, showers before midnight tonight, then we'll clear out with lows around 60. Partly sunny on Thursday with highs in the low 70s. Mid-50s Thursday night under partly cloudy skies, then lots of sunshine on Friday with highs in the mid-70s. Upper 70s on Saturday with mostly sunny skies. That's your region forecast.

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For Northwest Indiana, we may have some showers before midnight, then we'll clear out with lows around 60, partly sunny on Thursday with highs in the low 70s, partly cloudy Thursday night with lows in the mid-50s, then mid-70s on Friday with lots of sunshine, mostly sunny again on Saturday with highs in the upper 70s. That's your region forecast. Z-100.

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1: Tropical Storm Arthur is moving ashore in the Gulf Coast, packing 45-mile-an-hour winds as it moves towards the Texas-Louisiana border. The National Hurricane Center in Miami is predicting the primary threat will not be wind, but life-threatening flash flooding. 5 to 10 inches of torrential rain are expected along the coast. White House officials have released a full text of the Memo of Understanding with Iran and says it's now in effect. President Trump says that he signed it and that it includes the reopening of the Strait of Hormuz and easing of financial restrictions against Iran and expectations moving forward regarding discussions of the country's nuclear program. Stocks ended lower to end the day on Wall

0: industry today. This came after the Federal Reserve left interest rates unchanged for the fourth straight time. The decision marks the first time with new Federal Reserve Chairman Kevin Warsh at the helm after replacing Jerome Powell. I'm Scott Carr.
1: For Northwest Indiana, showers and a few rumbles of thunder before midnight, then we dry out with lows around 60. Partly sunny on Thursday with highs around 70. Partly cloudy Thursday night with lows in the mid-50s. Friday, sunshine with highs in the mid-70s. Saturday, upper 70s with mostly sunny skies. That's your region forecast.

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For Northwest Indiana, showers and a few rumbles of thunder before midnight, then we'll clear out with lows around 60. Thursday, partly sunny with highs in the low 70s. Partly cloudy Thursday night with lows in the mid-50s. We'll be in the mid-70s on Friday with lots of sunshine, then mostly sunny Saturday with highs in the upper 70s. That's your region forecast.

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2: I look up from the ground to see your sad and teary eyes. 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And I reach for you.

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1: President Trump says he signed the memo of understanding negotiated with Iran, confirming that to reporters while leaving a dinner at the Versailles Palace in France with President Macron, wrapping up the G7 summit. The White House now says the memo is in effect and includes the reopening of the Strait of Hormuz and easing of financial restrictions against Iran and expectations moving forward regarding discussions on Iran's nuclear program. Millions across the Midwest are in the path of a severe weather system. Forecasters say major cities, Chicago, Kansas City, and St. Louis could all be hit. Forecasters say the main threats are expected to be damaging winds and large hail. This as the first tropical storm of the season, Arthur's pummeling parts of the Gulf Coast tonight. Packing 40-mile-an-hour winds, its centers reformed about 10 miles northwest of Galveston, Texas. The National Hurricane Center in Miami predicts the primary threat is not wind, but life-threatening flash flooding. I'm Scott Carr.
2: For Northwest Indiana, showers before midnight tonight, then we'll clear out with lows around 60. Partly sunny on Thursday with highs in the low 70s. Mid-50s Thursday night under partly cloudy skies. Then lots of sunshine on Friday with highs in the mid-70s. Upper 70s on Saturday with mostly sunny skies. That's your region forecast.

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northwest Indiana, we may have some showers before midnight, then we'll clear out with lows around 60, partly sunny on Thursday with highs in the low 70s, partly cloudy Thursday night with lows in the mid-50s, then mid-70s on Friday with lots of sunshine, mostly sunny again on Saturday with highs in the upper 70s. That's your region forecast.

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2: President Trump says he signed the memo of understanding negotiated with Iran, confirming that to reporters after a dinner at Versailles Palace in France as the G7 summit wrapped up. The White House says the memorandum's now in effect, and that it includes the reopening of the Strait of Hormuz and easing of financial restrictions against Iran and expectations moving forward regarding discussions about the country's nuclear program. Tropical Storm Arthur is moving ashore in the Gulf Coast, packing 45-mile-an-hour winds moving toward the Texas-Louisiana border. The National Hurricane Center in Miami predicts the primary threat will not be wind, but life-threatening flash flooding. A flood watch is now active across the Florida Panhandle. Manhattan's gearing up for the biggest parade in New York City's history, as the NYPD says millions are expected to attend Thursday's championship parade for the New York Knicks. Legends Walt Frazier and Patrick Ewing are expected to be part of the procession. I'm Scott Carr.
3: For Northwest Indiana, showers and a few rumbles of thunder before midnight, then we dry out with lows around 60. Partly sunny on Thursday with highs around 70, partly cloudy Thursday night with lows in the mid-50s. Friday, sunshine with highs in the mid-70s. Saturday, upper 70s with mostly sunny skies. That's your region forecast.

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For Northwest Indiana, showers and a few rumbles of thunder before midnight, then we'll clear out with lows around 60. Thursday, partly sunny with highs in the low 70s. Partly cloudy Thursday night with lows in the mid 50s. We'll be in the mid 70s on Friday with lots of sunshine, then mostly sunny Saturday with highs in the upper 70s. That's your region forecast.

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1: You played it cool and I played it dumb. 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
2: Tropical Storm Arthur is soaking the Gulf Coast, packing maximum sustained winds of 40 miles an hour, and its centers reformed about 10 miles northwest of Galveston, Texas. Arthur's forecast to grind further inland over the southeastern U.S. before nearing the Carolinas Friday. President Trump says he signed the memo of understanding negotiated with Iran, confirming that to reporters as the G7 summit wrapped up in Paris. The White House says the

0: memo is now in effect and includes the reopening of the Strait of Hormuz and an easing of financial restrictions against Iran and expectations moving forward regarding discussions on the country's nuclear program. Millions across the Midwest are in the path of severe weather. Major cities could be impacted, Chicago, Kansas City, and St. Louis among them. Expected to be the main threat, say forecasters, are damaging winds and large hail. But they caution long-track tornadoes are possible. They say the storms are expected to intensify in coming hours. I'm Scott Carr.
1: For Northwest Indiana, showers before midnight tonight, then we'll clear out with lows around 60. Partly sunny on Thursday with highs in the low 70s. Mid-50s Thursday night under partly cloudy skies. Then lots of sunshine on Friday with highs in the mid-70s. Upper 70s on Saturday with mostly sunny skies. That's your region forecast.

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more northwest Indiana, we may have some showers before midnight, then we'll clear out with lows around 60, partly sunny on Thursday with highs in the low 70s, partly cloudy Thursday night with lows in the mid-50s, then mid-70s on Friday with lots of sunshine, mostly sunny again on Saturday with highs in the upper 70s. That's your region forecast. C1.

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1: President Trump says he signed the memo of understanding negotiated with Iran, confirming that to reporters after a dinner at Versailles Palace in France as the G7 summit wrapped up. The White House says the memorandum's now in effect, and that it includes the reopening of the Strait of Hormuz and easing of financial restrictions against Iran and expectations moving forward regarding discussions about the country's nuclear program. Tropical storm Arthur is soaking the Gulf Coast. The system's packing maximum sustained winds of 40 miles an hour. The National Hurricane Center in Miami predicts the primary threat is not wind, but life-threatening flash flooding. Arthur's forecast to grind further inland over the southeastern U.S. before nearing the Carolinas on Friday. Manhattan's gearing up for the biggest parade in New York City's history, as the NYPD says millions are expected to attend Thursday's championship parade for the New York Knicks. Legends Walt Frazier and Patrick Ewing are expected to be part of the procession. I'm Scott Carr.
2: For Northwest Indiana, be careful for areas of flooding this morning. High-standing water in low-lying areas. We've had trouble even on 8094 today between Kennedy and Klein, so watch out for some areas of flooding on roadways this morning. Temperatures will be around 60, but we're dry through the next 3 days. Partly sunny for our Thursday today. Highs in the low 70s. West-northwest wind gusting around 25 miles per hour. Beach hazard statement will be in effect. Mid-50s later tonight. Friday, sunny skies. Highs in the mid-70s. Saturday, mostly sunny with highs in the mid to upper 70s.

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2: President Trump says he signed the Memorandum of Understanding negotiated with Iran. The White House says that the memorandum is now in effect. It includes the reopening of the Strait of Hormuz, an easing of financial restrictions against Iran, and expectations moving forward regarding discussions on that country's nuclear program. New Federal Reserve Chairman Kevin Warsh says he's focused on getting monetary policy right, following the Fed's announcement Wednesday that it's leaving interest rates unchanged. Warsh said the U.S. economy is expanding despite the ongoing Iran war. Investors took note that while Warsh wouldn't speculate on future rate hikes, 9 out of 18 Fed officials saw a hike coming by the end of the year. Caitlin Clark's getting her own signature Nike shoe this fall. The sportswear giant will release the Caitlin 1 on October 1st. The Indiana Fever star said having her own shoe has been a dream for as long as she can remember. The Caitlin 1 will sell for $140. I'm Tammy Trujillo.
3: The forecast for Northwest Indiana, watch out for some areas of flooding this morning, but we are dry for the next few days. Next chance of rain Father's Day on Sunday. Lows around 60 this morning. We'll have a beach hazard statement for our Thursday. Partly sunny skies, highs in the low 70s. West-northwest wind gusting around 25 miles per hour, so high waves along Lake Michigan. Mid-50s, mostly clear skies later tonight. A beautiful Friday, sunny with a high near 74. Saturday, mostly sunny with highs in the mid to upper 70s. Chance of showers and storms on Sunday with a high in the mid 70s. That's your forecast.

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2: For Northwest Indiana, be careful for areas of flooding this morning. High standing water in low-lying areas. We've had trouble even on 80-94 today between Kennedy and Klein, so watch out for some areas of flooding on roadways this morning. Temperatures will be around 60, but we're dry through the next 3 days. Partly sunny for our Thursday today. Highs in the low 70s. West-northwest wind gusting around 25 miles per hour. Beach hazard statement will be in effect. Mid-50s later tonight. Friday, sunny skies. Highs in the mid-70s. Saturday, mostly sunny with highs in the mid to upper 70s.
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2: President Trump says he signed the Memorandum of Understanding negotiated with Iran. The White House says the memorandum is now in effect. It includes the reopening of the Strait of Hormuz, an easing of financial restrictions against Iran, and expectations moving forward regarding discussions on that country's nuclear program. Millions across the Midwest are in the path of a severe weather system. Major cities across the region like Chicago, Kansas City, and St. Louis could all be hit. Cities across Kentucky, Indiana, and Ohio could also be impacted by the storms. Damaging winds and large hail are expected to be the main threats. Long-track tornadoes are also a possibility. A bill to officially designate May 17th as Bruce Lee Day in California is headed to Governor Newsom's desk. The state Senate passed the bill in a unanimous 38-0 vote. May 17th was the day Lee returned to San Francisco at the age of 18. If Newsom signs the bill, Lee would become the first Chinese American commemorated with a day in California. I'm Tammy Trujillo.
3: For Northwest Indiana, the rain is out of here. Temperatures around 60 this morning. Watch out for areas of flooding, though, continuing through our Thursday. We dry out for the next 3 days, partly sunny, high in the low 70s today, with a west-northwest wind gusting around 25 miles per hour. High waves along Lake Michigan will prompt a beach hazard statement through this afternoon. Mid-50s later tonight. Sunny skies for Friday, highs in the mid-70s. Saturday, mostly sunny, high near 76. Father's Day Sunday, chance of showers and thunderstorms with a high near 73.

0: stuck in traffic on the Borman, backup on Dickey Road, construction on the toll road.
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3: The forecast for Northwest Indiana, watch out for some areas of flooding this morning, but we are dry for the next few days. Next chance of rain Father's Day on Sunday. Lows around 60 this morning. We'll have a beach hazard statement for our Thursday. Partly sunny skies. Highs in the low 70s. West-northwest wind gusting around 25 miles per hour. So high waves along Lake Michigan. Mid-50s, mostly clear skies later tonight. A beautiful Friday, sunny with a high near 74. Saturday, mostly sunny with highs in the mid to upper 70s. Chance of showers and storms on Sunday with a high in the mid 70s. That's your forecast.
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1: 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But wait a minute, isn't this?
0: Yeah, yes it is.
1: But I thought the old lady dropped it into the ocean in the end.
0: Well, baby, I went down and got it for you.
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1: President Trump says the memorandum of understanding negotiated with Iran has been signed. The White House says that memorandum is now in effect. It includes the reopening of the Strait of Hormuz, an easing of financial restrictions against Iran, and expectations moving forward regarding discussions on the country's nuclear program. Tornado damage is being reported in central Illinois as the Midwest is hit with severe weather. The city of Charleston, Illinois, declaring a state of emergency after a confirmed tornado rolled through the town shortly before 7 p.m. local time. It knocked down trees and power lines, blocking roadways. The Big Apple's preparing for today's parade for the NBA championship-winning New York Knicks, but the celebrations won't end there. They'll soon be headed to the White House. The Knicks are set to become the first NBA team to visit the White House during either of President Trump's terms in office. Team owner James Dolan accepted the invitation. No date's been announced yet. I'm Tammy Trujillo.
2: For Northwest Indiana, be careful for areas of flooding this morning. High-standing water in low-lying areas. We've had trouble even on 8094 today between Kennedy and Klein, so watch out for some areas of flooding on roadways this morning. Temperatures will be around 60, but we're dry through the next 3 days. Partly sunny for our Thursday today. Highs in the low 70s. West-northwest wind gusting around 25 miles per hour. Beach hazard statement will be in effect. Mid-50s later tonight. Friday, sunny skies. Highs in the mid-70s. Saturday, mostly sunny with highs in the mid to upper 70s.

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Plus, Northwest Indiana's news, traffic, and weather. 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

0: High waves along Lake Michigan will prompt a beach hazard statement through this afternoon. Mid-50s later tonight. Sunny skies for Friday. Highs in the mid-70s. Saturday, mostly sunny. High near 76. Father's Day Sunday, chance of showers and thunderstorms with a high near 73.
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2: President Trump says he signed the Memorandum of Understanding negotiated with Iran. We get more from Scott Carr.
3: The president confirmed he'd signed it to reporters while leaving a dinner at Versailles Palace in France with President Macron, wrapping up the G7 summit. The White House says the memorandum is now in effect and includes the reopening of the Strait of Hormuz, an easing of financial restrictions against Iran, and expectations moving forward regarding discussions about Iran's nuclear program. It's unclear if Trump's statement meant the in-person signing planned in Switzerland with Vice President J.D. Vance will go ahead as planned. I'm Scott Carr.
2: The Federal Reserve is leaving interest rates alone. It's the fourth straight time the Fed has kept rates steady. The decision marks the first time with new Federal Reserve Chairman Kevin Warsh at the helm. And DeVay Chase, best known for voicing Lilo in Lilo and Stitch, is dead at the age of 35. She died Tuesday from meningitis and an infection in her blood. I'm Mark Mayfield.
4: The forecast for Northwest Indiana, watch out for some areas of flooding this morning, but we are dry for the next few days. Next chance of rain Father's Day on Sunday. Lows around 60 this morning. We'll have a beach hazard statement for our Thursday, partly sunny skies. Highs in the low 70s, west-northwest wind gusting around 25 miles per hour, so high waves along Lake Michigan. Mid-50s, mostly clear skies later tonight. A beautiful Friday, sunny with a high near 74. Saturday, mostly sunny with highs in the mid to upper 70s. Chance of showers and storms on Sunday with a high in the mid-70s. That's your forecast.

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1: For Northwest Indiana, be careful for areas of flooding this morning. High standing water in low-lying areas. We've had trouble even on 80-94 today between Kennedy and Klein, so watch out for some areas of flooding on roadways this morning. Temperatures will be around 60, but we're dry through the next 3 days. Partly sunny for our Thursday today. Highs in the low 70s. West-northwest wind gusting around 25 miles per hour. Beach hazard statement will be in effect. Mid-50s later tonight. Friday, sunny skies. Highs in the mid-70s. Saturday, mostly sunny with highs in the mid to upper 70s.
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2: President Trump says he signed the Memorandum of Understanding negotiated with Iran. Scott Carr reports from Washington.
3: The president confirmed he'd signed it to reporters while leaving a dinner at Versailles Palace in France with President Macron, wrapping up the G7 summit. The White House says the memorandum is now in effect and includes the reopening of the Strait of Hormuz, an easing of financial restrictions against Iran, and expectations moving forward regarding discussions about Iran's nuclear program. It's unclear if Trump's statement meant the in-person signing planned in Switzerland with Vice President J.D. Vance will go ahead as planned. I'm Scott Carr.
2: Tornadoes are causing injuries in the Midwest. Several tornadoes were reported Wednesday night across Iowa and Illinois, including one that caused several injuries. And Apple is raising prices due to the increasing costs of memory and storage chips. Demand for the chips has skyrocketed alongside the growth of AI data centers. I'm Mark Neufeld.
4: In Hammond, NDOT says the ramp from southbound Indianapolis Boulevard to eastbound I-80/94 is scheduled to be closed for about a week and a half while crews complete drainage improvements. The temporary ramp closure is set to begin at midnight on Monday, June 22nd, and end by midnight Thursday, July 2nd.

0: A posted detour will direct drivers east on US 20 Michigan Avenue to southbound Klein Avenue, providing access to eastbound 8094. NDOT said shoulder closures are in place through July at select ramps along the corridor as crews prepare for flex road construction. In Portage, the city will hold an information meeting later this month on Phase 4 of the Central Avenue Roadway Improvement Project, which would be from just east of County Line Road to the intersection of Brant Street in Portage. The work is to improve safety conditions for pedestrians and motorists and improve stormwater drainage. The meeting is Monday, June 29th, 6 p.m. at Portage City Hall. It will also be live-streamed. Food Bank of Northwest Indiana continues to help those affected by last week's storms. They've scheduled additional mobile market distributions to make sure residents have access to groceries. They'll also be distributing disaster relief boxes at mobile markets in the coming days. We've shared the list of locations on the Region News Team Facebook page. Your forecast for the region coming up. I'm Laura Voluschko.
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2: Looking okay on our highways and expressways early on a Thursday morning. I-65, the Borman, Indiana Toll Road, moving along I-94 through Porter and LaPorte counties as well. Klein Avenue so far will start to slow down there north of 80-94 as our volume starts to build. Inbound forward to the Rand looks good as well. 219-405-7743, our hotline. Scott Rosenberg, Region News Team Traffic.
0: For Northwest Indiana, a beach hazard statement remains in effect until this afternoon. High wave action and dangerous currents expected at Lake Michigan beaches. Highs near 70 today. Northwest wind 10 to 15 miles per hour. Gusts as high as 25. Mostly clear tonight with a low around 56. For Friday, sunny skies, highs in the mid-70s with a chance of showers late Friday night. Lows around 57. Chance of rain Saturday with a high around 77. Slight chance of showers Saturday night, low 58.
3: Good morning. It's 62 degrees in Dyer and 63 in Crown Point at 505. And along the lakefront in Hammond, it's 63.

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0: What I like about you, Romantics, Z107. Hey, Friday Eve. Yep, Thursday. And we pretty much dodged a bullet last night. I mean, there was a lot of rain. At one point, it rained really, really hard. And I know that there's some flooding, which is not good. But, you know, our area didn't see any severe weather like tornadoes. So, and what did I hear yesterday? It's not Indiana. It's Illinois is like 8 tornadoes away from breaking the record. So far this year, they've had something crazy like 122 reported tornadoes. I don't know where Indiana stands, how many tornadoes we've had this year, but it like up in the 120s, that's insane. So anyway, no tornadoes for us last night. Thankfully, weather today I think is going to be pretty decent. We'll check it in just a second. But right now we need to check the roads.
1: Things moving along in pretty good shape so far early on a Thursday morning. No accidents or incidents to report or pass along as our volume builds will start to slow down in some of our work zone areas like Klein Avenue north of 8094. But right now, no accidents to report. Inbound forward to the Rhine looks good as well. Something you'd like to tell us, give us a call, 219-405-7743. Our hotline, Scott Rosenberg, Region News Team Traffic.
2: For Northwest Indiana, a beach hazard statement remains in effect until this afternoon. High wave action and dangerous currents expected at Lake Michigan beaches. Highs near 70 today. Northwest wind 10 to 15 miles per hour. Gusts as high as 25. Mostly clear tonight with a low around 56. For Friday, sunny skies, highs in the mid-70s with a chance of showers late Friday night. Lows around 57. Chance of rain Saturday with a high around 77. Slight chance of showers Saturday night, low 58.
0: It's 517, and in North Judson, it's 64 degrees. It's 63 in Lowell.
1: 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It brings the heat.
3: Temperatures are going to surge, and as a result, it's going to get hot around here.
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0: playlist, Z107, and you know, the World Cup's going on right now. And I gotta be honest, I have not watched any of the games. I'm just not into watching soccer. And I know it's a huge, huge sport. I'm not bashing it. I'm just not into it. But what I have been into is seeing some of the footage of Europeans' reactions to things that are American. I told you the other day how there was one guy who fell in love with like the Waffle House and Buc-ee's. There were two guys. Well, actually, it was one guy. I saw the video yesterday, and he's watching one of the matches, and there is a jumbotron, or there's a big screen because it's at the stadium, and it shows the New England Patriots cheerleaders dancing. This guy, the look on his face, it's like he had died and gone to heaven. Apparently, they don't have cheerleaders for sports teams over in Europe. Speaking of sports, we are going to check sports in just a minute. We have headlines on the way with the region news team, and we'll also check our roads and weather.
1: The Porter County Emergency Management Agency says it has requested the Indiana Department of Homeland Security's assistance in conducting damage assessments of properties throughout the county resulting from the June 11 storm. Officials say it will help determine if thresholds for government assistance have been met. Porter County EMA Director Lance Bella said this is the next step to developing a course of action in the disaster recovery process. Indiana Department of Homeland Security teams are scheduled to be in Porter County today, Thursday, June 18th, to survey damage. They'll be wearing Indiana Department of Homeland Security clothing and carrying government credentials to identify themselves. Porter County EMA also said residents of Porter County are still being encouraged to contact Indiana 211 to report severe storm damage, and agricultural damage should be reported to Purdue Extension. The National Weather Service says additional analysis of confirmed tornadoes on June 11th continues. In their update Wednesday, the Weather Service said the EF3 tornado that struck Coutts was a long-track tornado that initially touched down just east of I-65 in rural Lake County, then continued into southern Porter County just north of the Kankakee River, further strengthening and widening as it went northeastward, reaching its peak intensity of EF3 from just north of Coutts to just west of the Porter-LaPorte County line. The track length was over 22 miles. The tornado began to weaken as it entered LaPorte County, the Weather Service said, dissipating south of South Wanata. The Indianapolis Colts continued to dominate the mascot game. Blue has been named the NFL Mascot of the Year. The award recognizes excellence in fan engagement, community impact, creativity, game day performance, and contributions to the mascot profession across the NFL. Blue has earned the award in back-to-back years and five times total. Your forecast for the region coming up. I'm Laura Velushko.
2: Volume building quickly early on a Thursday, so we're starting to slow down on Northbound Klein Avenue between

0: For Northwest Indiana, a beach hazard statement remains in effect until this afternoon. High wave action and dangerous currents expected at Lake Michigan beaches. Highs near 70 today. Northwest wind 10 to 15 miles per hour. Gusts as high as 25. Mostly clear tonight with a low around 56. For Friday, sunny skies, highs in the mid-70s, with a chance of showers late Friday night, lows around 57. Chance of rain Saturday with a high around 77. Slight chance of showers Saturday night, low 58.
1: It's 535 and 65 degrees in Chesterton, and in LaPorte, it's 64.
2: The Cubs won the rubber match of their series against the Rockies 8-6 at Wrigley Field. The Northsiders rallied for 7 runs in the bottom of the second. Dansby Swanson and Pete Crow Armstrong both homered in the victory, while Javier Assad earned his 5th win. The Cubs remain in 3rd place in the NL Central at 39-36. They host Toronto tomorrow. The White Sox surrendered 5 runs in the bottom of the 5th during a 10-5 loss to the Yankees in New York. Anthony Kay was charged with the 2nd loss. The Sox remain in 1st place in the AL Central at 38-34. They send Sean Burke to the mound against the Yankees tonight, 6:05. The Railcats and Chicago Dogs game at U.S. Steelyard was a rainout yesterday. They'll play 2 7-inning games today. First pitch for Game 1 is 12 noon. Game 2 to start around 30 minutes after the conclusion of Game 1. The Lake County Corn Dogs host the South Lake Iron Hawks tonight at Legacy Fields at Crown Point. 7 p.m. first pitch. WNBA, the Chicago Sky on a 4-game losing streak following a 96-95 loss to the Liberty. The Sky are 4-10. They visit the Dallas Wings on Saturday. The Fever have been red hot. Indiana will be looking to extend its winning streak to 5 games tonight. They're hosting the Atlanta Dream at Cambridge Fieldhouse. Caitlin Clark getting her own signature Nike shoe this fall. The sportswear giant will release the Caitlin 1 on October 1st. The Indiana Fever star said having her own shoe has been a dream for as long as she can remember. I'm Scott Rosenberg. That's sports. See you.

0: 27. And hey, 3 days until Father's Day. I'm trying to think. You know, I never took my dad out for Father's Day. It was always giving my dad a present or a card. But for my mom, it was always going out. Why is that? I think that's true for a lot of families. You take mom out for a nice brunch. Dad, well, I guess dad probably just wants to sit in front of the TV and watch sports. At least that was my thought when I was a kid. Don't know if that's right or not. It is June 18th, and who is celebrity celebrating? What celebrity is celebrating a birthday today? Blah, blah, blah, I'm jumbled. Blake Shelton. Oh, it's a big one for Blake. He's 50 today. Happy birthday to Blake Shelton. Not a whole lot today. Jude Cole. Baby, it's tonight, Jude Cole. Remember that guy? He's 66. Carol Kane. She's done a lot of stuff, but I remember, well, she was on Taxi, but I remember her from The Princess Bride. As you wish. She's 74. And Paul McCartney, the great Paul McCartney, is 84 years old today. Yeah, those are all the celebrities. Not a whole lot today, but happy birthday to all of them. And happy birthday to you if today's your birthday.
1: Ride the brakes now, northbound Klein Avenue, filtering into the work zone there, north of 8094. Remember, we still have ramps from east and westbound 8094 to southbound Klein Avenue blocked as part of that road work project there. Still also missing the Cloverleaf ramps 8094 at Ripley Street. That'll be through the rest of the summer to August on those closures. Expressway is doing well. Inbound Ford to the Rhine looks good. South Shore trains reporting on time. Scott Rosenberg, Region News Team Traffic.
2: For Northwest Indiana, a beach hazard statement remains in effect until this afternoon. High wave action and dangerous currents expected at Lake Michigan beaches. Highs near 70 today. Northwest wind 10 to 15 miles per hour. Gusts as high as 25. Mostly clear tonight with a low around 56. For Friday, sunny skies, highs in the mid-70s with a chance of showers late Friday night. Lows around 57. Chance of rain Saturday with a high around 77. Slight chance of showers Saturday night. Low 58. Region News.

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2: I look up from the ground to see your sad and teary eyes. You look away from me and I see there's something you're trying to hide. And I realize

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It's just a little before 6 o'clock on Friday Eve. Oh, I even see a little bit of sun right now. That's nice. Yesterday at this time, it was cloudy. Rain was on the way. No rain today. We'll get you updated on our forecast. We also have headlines with the Region News team coming up.

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1: President Trump says he signed the Memorandum of Understanding negotiated with Iran. He confirmed it to reporters while exiting a dinner at the Versailles Palace in France with President Macron to wrap up the G7 summit. White House says the memorandum is now in effect. It includes the reopening of the Strait of Hormuz, an easing of financial restrictions against Iran, and expectations moving forward regarding discussions on the country's nuclear program. Tornadoes are causing injuries in the Midwest. Several tornadoes were reported Wednesday night across Iowa and Illinois, including one that caused several injuries. Walter Perezader, the co-founding member of Chicago, has died at the age of 81. His family made the announcement Wednesday, citing his battle with Alzheimer's disease for the last 6 years. He played reed instruments in the band from its start since 1967. I'm Michael Kastner.
2: NIPSCO crews continue to work to restore power to customers after last week's storms. In a statement released Wednesday afternoon, the company said some customers near the south side of 61st Street and Taft in Merrillville are now expected to be restored by Friday evening due to additional damage identified during debris clearing. The company says as repairs are completed, service will be restored incrementally throughout the area. The Porter County Emergency Management Agency says it has requested the Indiana Department of Homeland Security's assistance in conducting damage assessments of properties throouthout the county resulting from the June 11 storm. Officials say it will help determine if thresholds for government assistance have been met. Porter County EMA Director Lance Bella said this is the next step to developing a course of action in the disaster recovery process. Indiana Department of Homeland Security teams are scheduled to be in Porter County today, Thursday, June 18th, to survey damage. They'll be wearing Indiana Department of Homeland Security clothing and carrying government credentials to identify themselves. Porter County EMA also said residents of Porter County are still being encouraged to contact Indiana 211 to report severe storm damage, and agricultural damage should be reported to Purdue Extension. Your forecast for the region coming up. I'm Laura Velushko.
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4: Volume building quickly early on a Thursday, so we're starting to slow down northbound Klein Avenue between 8094 and the Indiana Toll Road right now. But no accidents or incidents to report on your ride early this morning. Expressways and highways across the area, other than that Klein Avenue slowdown, all looking free and clear. Inbound forward to the Ryan looks good as well. South Shore trains reporting on time. 219-405-7743 is our hotline. Scott Rosenberg, Region News Team Traffic.
2: For Northwest Indiana, a beach hazard statement remains in effect until this afternoon. High wave action and dangerous currents expected at Lake Michigan beaches. Highs near 70 today. Northwest wind 10 to 15 miles per hour. Gusts as high as 25. Mostly clear tonight with a low around 56. For Friday, sunny skies, highs in the mid-70s with a chance of showers late Friday night. Lows around 57. Chance of rain Saturday with a high around 77. Slight chance of showers Saturday night, low 58.
5: Good morning. It's 6:06 and 64 degrees in South Haven. 63 in Griffith, and along the lakefront in Long Beach, it's 65.

0: C107. Where tomorrow? Tomorrow we begin another retro weekend. So you'll be able to hear songs from the 80s and the 90s and even the 2000s all weekend long. So it is the 18th of June already. Wow. Okay, so what happened way, way back in the day? Okay, so 59 years ago today, music fans, in 1967, the Jimi Hendrix Experience made their U.S. debut at the Monterey Pop Festival. Sally Ride became the first woman in space 43 years ago today in 1983. Tiger Woods, he won the U.S. Open for the first time 26 years ago today. What else happened here? Oh, this is a good one. And it's kind of timely, too. So it was 16 years ago today in 2010 that Toy Story 3 was released. And, you know, Toy Story 5 comes out tomorrow. So there you go. Just some things that happened back on this day. Let's check traffic and weather right now.
1: Ride the brakes now, northbound Klein Avenue, filtering into the work zone there, north of 8094. Remember, we still have ramps from east and westbound 8094 to southbound Klein Avenue blocked as part of that road work project there. Still also missing the Cloverleaf ramps, 8094 at Ripley Street. That'll be through the rest of the summer to August on those closures. Expressway is doing well. Inbound Ford to the Rhine looks good. South Shore trains reporting on time. Scott Rosenberg, Region News Team Traffic.
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2: For Northwest Indiana, a few clouds today with highs in the lower 70s. Northwest winds 10 to 15 miles per hour, gusts up to 25. A beach hazard statement remains in effect until this afternoon. High wave action and dangerous currents expected at Lake Michigan beaches. Waves 4 to 7 feet expected. Tonight, mostly clear with lows in the mid-50s. Friday, mostly sunny skies, highs in the mid-70s. Slight chance of showers late Friday night, lows in the upper 50s. Saturday, partly cloudy with highs in the upper 70s.
0: It's 619 and 63 degrees in Merrillville and also 63 in Munster.
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Plus, Northwest Indiana's news, traffic, and weather. 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

looks like a pretty decent Thursday on tap. Yeah, we're going to see highs near 70 with sun at 628 with The Wanted on Z107. The sun.

0: Playlist Z107. It is Friday Eve. Good morning. It's Brooke. And, you know, typically on the weekends, I'm like, yeah, I got nothing going on. Well, actually, I do have something going on this weekend. Saturday night, Rocks Fest. Yeah, Rocks Fest actually begins tomorrow. It's a 2-day music festival in Portage. And tomorrow night, you can see Daughtry. And then on Saturday night, you can see Bowling for Soup. They're such a fun band. And also A Simple Plan. And if you still want to get tickets, you can. Just go to rocksfest.com. Time now to check headlines with the Region News team. We also have traffic, weather, and sports on the way.
1: In Hammond, NDOT says the ramp from southbound Indianapolis Boulevard to eastbound I-80-94 is scheduled to be closed for about a week and a half while crews complete drainage improvements. The temporary ramp closure is set to begin at midnight on Monday, June 22nd, and end by midnight Thursday, July 2nd. A posted detour will direct drivers east on US 20 Michigan Avenue to southbound Klein Avenue, providing access to eastbound 8094. NDOT said shoulder closures are in place through July at select ramps along the corridor as crews prepare for flex road construction. In Porter County, NDOT is advising motorists of upcoming lane closures on eastbound I-94 between State Road 249 and US 20 near Burns Harbor, beginning on or after Wednesday, June 24th. The right lane and shoulder of I-94 will be closed through early July for pavement patching work near mile marker 21. NDOT said 3 travel lanes will be shifted to the left. Motorists are advised to expect changing traffic patterns in the area. In Portage, the city will hold an information meeting later this month on Phase 4 of the Central Avenue Roadway Improvement Project, which would be from just east of County Line Road to the intersection of Brant Street in Portage. The work is to improve safety conditions for pedestrians and motorists and improve stormwater drainage. The meeting is Monday, June 29th, 6 p.m. at Portage City Hall. It will also be live-streamed. Food Bank of Northwest Indiana continues to help those affected by last week's storms. They've scheduled additional mobile market distributions to make sure residents have access to groceries. They'll also be distributing disaster relief boxes at mobile markets in the coming days. We've shared the list of locations on the Region News Team Facebook page. Your forecast for the region coming up. I'm Laura Voluschko.
2: On the South Shore, due to unforeseen operational conditions, Carroll Avenue trains experiencing departure delays. All Lakeshore trains will make all stops, but be at your boarding station on time. And we'll keep you up to the minute on other service bulletins from the South Shore trains this morning. Once again, trains experiencing departure delays from Carroll Avenue this morning. Our expressway is doing pretty well. I-65 from the Lakeshore to Lafayette, the Borman Expressway through Lake County, Klein Avenue in Lake County north

0: Lake. Friday night, becoming mostly clear with a chance of showers overnight, lows in the upper 50s.
1: It's 64 degrees in Couts at 635, and it's also 64 in Wheatfield.
2: The Cubs won the rubber match of their series against the Rockies 8-6 at Wrigley Field. The Northsiders rallied for 7 runs in the bottom of the second. Dansby Swanson and Pete Crow Armstrong both homered in the victory, while Javier Assad earned his 5th win. The Cubs remain in 3rd place in the NL Central at 39-36. They host Toronto tomorrow. The White Sox surrendered 5 runs in the bottom of the 5th during a 10-5 loss to the Yankees in New York. Anthony Kay was charged with the 2nd loss. The Sox remain in 1st place in the AL Central at 38-34. They send Sean Burke to the mound against the Yankees tonight, 6:05. The Railcats and Chicago Dogs game at U.S. Steelyard was a rainout yesterday. They'll play 2 7-inning games today. First pitch for Game 1 is 12 noon. Game 2 to start around 30 minutes after the conclusion of Game 1. The Lake County Corn Dogs host South Lake Iron Hawks tonight at Legacy Fields at Crown Point, 7 p.m. first pitch. WNBA, the Chicago Sky on a 4-game losing streak following a 96-95 loss to the Liberty. The Sky are 4-10. They visit the Dallas Wings on Saturday. The Fever have been red hot. Indiana will be looking to extend its winning streak to 5 games tonight. They're hosting the Atlanta Dream at Cambridge Fieldhouse. Caitlin Clark getting her own signature Nike shoe this fall. The sportswear giant will release the Caitlin 1 on October 1st. The Indiana Fever star said having her own shoe has been a dream for as long as she can remember. I'm Scott Rosenberg. That's sports.

the playlist Z107, and I am so bummed. So I told you that I love my computer, and I used it Monday night. I think it was Monday night, Sunday or Monday night. And then on Tuesday, I went to turn it on again, and it's just bad. All sorts of messages coming up. I can't even, and I shouldn't even have to go onto my Wi-Fi. It just automatically connects. It's trying to get me to connect to the Wi-Fi. I put in the password. I know it's the right password.

0: password. It's telling me it's not. So I didn't call yesterday. I need to call somebody, the Geek Squad, some computer person to at least see if I can't fix this computer before I scrap it and go out and get another one. But I have certain things on that computer that I don't know that I can transfer over to a new computer. So that kind of stresses me out too. So yeah, yesterday I was like, oh, I'll deal with it tomorrow. And then today I'm like, do I really want to deal with that today? But I need to. I need to, so I can't slack on that. We need to check our roads right now and also weather.
1: On the South Shore, due to unforeseen operational conditions, Carroll Avenue trains experiencing departure delays. All Lakeshore trains will make all stops, but be at your boarding station on time. And we'll keep you up to the minute on other service bulletins from the South Shore trains this morning. Once again, trains experiencing departure delays from Carroll Avenue this morning. Our expressway is doing pretty well. I-65 from the Lakeshore to Lafayette, the Borman Expressway through Lake County, Klein Avenue in Lake County north of 8094, slowing northbound headed toward the Lakeshore through that work zone squeeze. I-94 through Porter and LaPorte counties and in and out of Michigan looking good. No problems on the toll road. Over on the Illinois side, inbound Ford to the Ryan looks fine. 219-405-7743 is our hotline. Scott Rosenberg, Region News Team Traffic.
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2: For Northwest Indiana, a beach hazard statement remains in effect through this evening. High wave action, strong currents, and dangerous swimming conditions expected. Highs around 70. Northwest winds 10 to 15 miles per hour, gusts up to 25. Tonight, mostly clear, lows in the mid-50s. Tomorrow, mostly sunny with highs in the mid-70s inland, lower 70s near the lake. Friday night, partly cloudy with a slight chance of showers late night, lows in the upper 50s. Saturday, slight chance of rain, highs in the upper 70s inland, lower 70s near the lake.
0: It's 651 and 64 degrees in Lake Station, and in Boone Grove, it's 63.
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2: Several people are recovering from injuries after tornadoes swept through parts of the Midwest Wednesday night. Twisters were reported across Iowa and Illinois. In Charleston, Illinois, city officials declared a state of emergency after a confirmed tornado touched down around 6:40 p.m. local time, bringing down trees and power lines and leaving roads blocked. President Trump says the 60-day timeline to negotiate with Iran is not a hard deadline. According to the text of the Memorandum of Understanding, the U.S. and Iran are committed to negotiating and achieving the final deal in a maximum 60 days extended with mutual consent. Toy Story 5 is looking to secure the biggest opening of the year at the domestic box office. The fifth installment in the classic Pixar franchise is projected to make $145 to $150 million in its debut weekend. I'm Michael Kastner.
3: The Porter County Emergency Management Agency says it has requested the Indiana Department of Homeland Security's assistance in conducting damage assessments of properties throughout the county resulting from the June 11 storm. Officials say it will help determine if thresholds for government assistance have been met. Porter County EMA Director Lance Bella said this is the next step to developing a course of action in the disaster recovery process. Indiana Department of Homeland Security teams are scheduled to be in Porter County today, Thursday, June 18th, to survey damage. They'll be wearing Indiana Department of Homeland Security clothing and carrying government credentials to identify themselves. Porter County EMA also said residents of Porter County are still being encouraged to contact Indiana 211 to report severe storm damage, and agricultural damage should be reported to Purdue Extension. The South Shoreline is advising commuters of a bicycling event taking place this Friday, June 19th, that may impact service on two westbound trains. The commuter rail says around 35 passengers with bicycles who are participating in La Tour de Shore will board Train 10 at 11th Street, Michigan City, and Dune Park stations Friday morning, detraining at Millennium Station, and in the afternoon, about 15 passengers with bicycles will board Train 30 at Dune Park, destined for Millennium Station. To accommodate this event, the commuter line said additional bike racks will

0: be added to the rear of those trains. South Shoreline crew members are prepared to minimize the impact of the boarding and unloading. However, officials said delays are possible due to the nature of the event. Your forecast for the region coming up. I'm Laura Velushko.
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2: Highways and expressways across Northwest Indiana doing pretty well so far this morning. Slowing down northbound Klein Avenue. Bunching up as you head into the lane restrictions at the work zone just north of 8094. A little sluggishness westbound 8094 between Klein and Kennedy right now. But all in all, we're doing pretty well. Now on the South Shore for the Lakeshore trains this morning, due to some unforeseen operational conditions, trains departing Carroll Avenue were delayed this morning. So expect some delays westbound on the Lakeshore trains, the Lakeshore Corridor trains of the South Shore of this morning, but they urge you to be at your departing or your boarding station on time. 219-405-7743, our hotline, Scott Rosenberg, Region News Team Traffic.
0: For Northwest Indiana, a beach hazard statement remains in effect until this afternoon. High wave action and dangerous currents expected at Lake Michigan beaches. Highs near 70 today. Northwest wind 10 to 15 miles per hour. Gusts as high as 25. Mostly clear tonight with a low around 56. For Friday, sunny skies, highs in the mid-70s with a chance of showers late Friday night. Lows around 57. Chance of rain Saturday with a high around 77. Slight chance of showers Saturday night, low 58.
3: It's just about 7:06 Thursday morning and 64 degrees in Wanata. Also 64 in Hobart and along the lakefront in Burns Harbor, it's 65.

0: TLC on Z107. And okay, so Father's Day, 3 days away, Sunday. And you know, earlier I was saying we don't ever take Dad out, or doesn't seem like it, for like a nice brunch like we do for Mother's Day and Mom's. But I just found this article, what Dad's want for Father's Day, what they really want. And no, they don't want a number one dad mug. Actually, the top three things: spending time with family, okay, doing an outdoor activity like going on a hike, or personal time for hobbies. Okay, so I was saying, oh, they just want to lay on the couch and watch TV. Apparently that's not the case. You know what you could do, you to spend time with Dad? Organize barbecue. You know, it's not really brunch, but you know, you're cooking for Dad. Well, hopefully Dad doesn't man the grill, but you never know. And you're also, you know, having family time. There you go. Father's Day wrapped up. Now you just got to get a present. Time now for the morning brain bender. And speaking of Father's Day, it has to do with Father's Day. So 45% of fathers say they get annoyed when someone uses this without asking. It's not a credit card, but what is it? 45% of fathers say they get annoyed when someone uses this without asking, and it is not one of their credit cards. I posted this question up on the Z107 Facebook page, so you can answer it there. And then around 8:15, I will tell you what the right answer is.
1: Some road work delays, Klein Avenue, both directions, just north of 8094, and those lane restrictions. We've got traffic heading into lane restrictions on the eastbound side of I-94, entering the Michigan City area as you're approaching Route 421, so things are bunching up there. South Shore, Lakeshore, westbound Lakeshore trains, there may be some delays. Be at your departing station on time, but there might be some delays this morning because they had some operational difficulties departing Carroll Avenue station. 219-405-7743, our hotline, Scott Rosenberg, Region News Team Traffic.
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1: For Northwest Indiana, a few clouds today with highs in the lower 70s. Northwest winds 10 to 15 miles per hour, gusts up to 25. A beach hazard statement remains in effect until this afternoon. High wave action and dangerous currents expected at Lake Michigan beaches. Waves 4 to 7 feet expected. Tonight, mostly clear with lows in the mid-50s. Friday, mostly sunny skies, highs in the mid-70s. Slight chance of showers late Friday night, lows in the upper 50s. Saturday, partly cloudy with highs in the upper 70s.
0: It's 720 right now and 64 degrees in DeMott, and it's also 64 in Wheeler.
2: 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It brings the heat.
3: Temperatures are going to surge, and as a result, it's going to get hot around here.
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0: Z107. And, you know, there are still tickets available for the Porter County Fair grandstand shows. And this year, and you know, the Porter County Fair is just next month. It's just about a month away. So Max McNown will be performing on July 23rd. Bailey Zimmerman will also be there. He'll be there on the 24th. You can see Kane. They'll be there on Saturday the 25th. Trace Atkins on the 26th. And then Florida. Florida will be performing on July 27th, which is a Monday. So if you want to see any of these shows, get your tickets at PorterCountyFair.com. Time now for headlines with the region news team. You know, we dodged, I think, some really, really nasty weather yesterday. It ended up going south of us. And we will get an extended forecast, hopefully nothing nasty for the weekend. But we will be talking to staff meteorologist Matt Wintz. We also have traffic and sports on the way.
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2: NIPSCO crews continue to work to restore power to customers after last week's storms. In a statement released yesterday afternoon, the company said some customers near the south side of 61st Street and Taft in Merrillville are now expected to be restored by Friday evening due to additional damage identified during debris clearing. The company says as repairs are completed, service will be restored incrementally throughout the area. Tornado damage is being reported in central Illinois. Mark Mayfield fills us in.
3: The Midwest was hit with severe weather on Wednesday night, with tornadoes reported in both Iowa and Illinois. The National Weather Service called the tornadoes a particularly dangerous situation, indicating they were strong and violent. The city of Charleston, Illinois, declared a state of emergency after a confirmed tornado rolled through the town shortly before 7 p.m. local time, knocking down trees and power lines and blocking roadways. The extent of the damage is still unclear. There have been no reports of fatalities. I'm Mark Neufeld.
2: The National Weather Service says additional analysis of confirmed tornadoes on June 11th continues. In their update Wednesday, the Weather Service said the EF3 tornado that struck Coutts was a long-track tornado that initially touched down just east of I-65 in rural Lake County, then continued into southern Porter County just north of the Kankakee River, further strengthening and widening as it went northeastward, reaching its peak intensity of EF3 from just north of Coutts to just west of the Porter-LaPorte County line. The track length was over 22 miles. The tornado began to weaken as it entered LaPorte County, the Weather Service said, dissipating

0: south of South Wanata. Your forecast for the region coming up. I'm Laura Voluschko.
1: Some road work delays, Klein Avenue, both directions, just north of 8094, and those lane restrictions. We've got traffic heading into lane restrictions on the eastbound side of I-94, entering the Michigan City area as you're approaching Route 421, so things are bunching up there. South Shore, Lakeshore, westbound Lakeshore trains, there may be some delays. Be at your departing station on time, but there might be some delays this morning because they had some operational difficulties departing Carroll Avenue station. 219-405-7743, our hotline. Scott Rosenberg, Region News Team Traffic. Region News Team meteorologist Matt Wintz excited to say that it looks like things are going to settle down for a while here now.
2: Oh, my goodness, what a June we've had so far here, Scott. I mean, we're coming off of an active spring with all the ups and downs, and now June, you know, we've certainly had our share of severe weather. Yeah, we dodged one yesterday. We got all the heavy rain from it, though. Still some ongoing flooding issues as all that water competes for the same rivers, creeks, and streams. But outside of that, I think we'll take today's forecast as this unseasonably powerful area of low pressure moves out of the Great Lakes and moves out towards the east. As a result, though, still pretty windy today. We've got gusty winds expected through the afternoon. Sunshine, can't rule out a spotty shower. We're up near 70. Very comfortable stuff here today. Tonight, the wind will back off. We're back down into the mid-50s, and we'll have mainly clear skies tonight. Now, tomorrow, for our Friday, can't rule out a spotty shower late. Otherwise, lots of sunshine around. There's still some lingering moisture, so there'll be these little tiny pop-up showers all over the Great Lakes. Most areas stay dry. Mid-70s tomorrow. Should be beautiful for your Friday. And then sunshine with another stray shower chance on Saturday, upper 70s. Scott, next thing we'll be watching, we've got another front on the way, another low pressure. And this one, too, could produce some severe weather around here Sunday. We'll obviously fine-tune that timing tomorrow, but just to keep everyone aware, we'll have some more storms around on Sunday. Not a guarantee, but looking kind of stormy. Highs in the low 70s. Next week finally looks quiet and delightful for much of the week.
1: Yeah, we'll take quiet and delightful, definitely. We do have some high-risk swimming, particularly Porter County beaches along Lake Michigan. So, you know, everyone's saying, we got some nice weather now. Let's head to the beach, but stay on the beach. Stay out.

7 runs in the bottom of the second. Dansby Swanson and Pete Crow Armstrong both homered in the victory, while Javier Assad earned his 5th win. The Cubs remain in 3rd place in the NL Central at 39-36. They host Toronto tomorrow. The White Sox surrendered 5 runs in the bottom of the 5th during a 10-5 loss to the Yankees in New York. Anthony Kay was charged with the 2nd loss. The Sox remain in 1st place in the AL Central at 38-34. They send Sean Burke to the mound against the Yankees tonight, 6:05. The Railcats and Chicago Dogs game at U.S. Steelyard was a rainout yesterday. They'll play 2 7-inning games today. First pitch for Game 1 is 12 noon. Game 2 to start around 30 minutes after the conclusion of Game 1. The Lake County Corn Dogs host the South Lake Iron Hawks tonight at Legacy Fields at Crown Point, 7 p.m. first pitch. WNBA, the Chicago Sky on a 4-game losing streak following a 96-95 loss to the Liberty. The Sky are 4-10. They visit the Dallas Wings on Saturday. The Fever have been red hot. Indiana will be looking to extend its winning streak to 5 games tonight. They're hosting the Atlanta Dream at Cambridge Fieldhouse. Caitlin Clark getting her own signature Nike shoe this fall. The sportswear giant will release the Caitlin 1 on October 1st. The Indiana Fever star said having her own shoe has been a dream for as long as she can remember. I'm Scott Rosenberg, That Sports. Z-1.

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0: Z107. Good morning, it's Brooke. And I don't know why I was just thinking about this, but on my drive into work today, you know, I barely see anyone else out on the roads. There were a few little puddles from the rain last night. And I was saying earlier, you know, you got to be careful. And you've been hearing this in traffic too. You got to be careful because there is some standing water from that rain that we had last night. Because at one point it rained a lot. So anyway, I'm driving down 149 and I take it until it ends. And then I turn left on 130 and there's a light there. That is the longest light, I swear. And I did this morning because I felt like I sat there for almost 5 minutes. I contemplated just running it. But I know, because there was literally nobody around me. But I also know that policemen like to sit in the parking lot of that credit union right on the corner. I didn't see one there, but I thought, just my luck, they would be there with their lights off this morning if I blew the light. So I did, and I sat there. But that light, seriously, somebody needs to take a look at that because it is way, way too long, especially at like 2:30 in the morning. It's driving me nuts. Speaking of lights and traffic, yep, we're going to check traffic and also get an update on our weather.
1: Traffic crawling into the work zone eastbound I-94. These delays starting just after the scales heading east on I-94 toward the Michigan City area, and they continue until you get close to US 421, and then things start to move a little bit better. So we may have some sort of a crash in there or a fender bender or something in that little work zone with the existing lane restrictions that are adding to those delays, or maybe a new dynamic to the work zone. Nothing from NDOT specific on this, so it just looks like work zone delays heading into those lane restrictions right now. Once again, that's eastbound I-94 between Chesterton and Michigan City right now.

0: Delays on Klein Avenue, of course, in Lake County, just north of 80-94 in either direction with those work zone lane restrictions. 219-405-7743, our hotline. Scott Rosenberg, Region News Team Traffic.
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2: For Northwest Indiana, a beach hazard statement remains in effect through this evening. High wave action, strong currents, and dangerous swimming conditions expected. Highs around 70. Northwest winds 10 to 15 miles per hour, gusts up to 25. Tonight, mostly clear, lows in the mid-50s. Tomorrow, mostly sunny with highs in the mid-70s inland, lower 70s near the lake. Friday night, partly cloudy with a slight chance of showers late night, lows in the upper 50s. Saturday, slight chance of rain, highs in the upper 70s inland, lower 70s near the lake.
1: At 7:52, it's 65 degrees in Rensselaer, and in Cedar Lake, it's 63.
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2: President Trump says he signed a memorandum of understanding with Iran. Speaking to reporters after the G7 summit in France, Trump said the agreement is now in effect. According to the White House, the deal includes the reopening of the Strait of Hormuz and the easing of some financial restrictions on Iran. Tornadoes have taken aim at parts of the Midwest. Several twisters were reported Wednesday night across Illinois and Iowa, including one that caused several injuries. Thousands in the region are still without power this morning. Scores of Knicks fans are flocking to Lower Manhattan this morning for the ticker tape parade to honor the NBA champions.
3: I told my bosses, hey, I'm not coming into work. This is a once-in-a-lifetime opportunity, right?
4: The team plays such a collective brand of basketball where they all come together just like the city of New York, you know?
2: Thousands of pounds of white confetti shreds will come down from office buildings along Broadway. I'm Michael Kastner.
5: The Porter County Emergency Management Agency says it has requested the Indiana Department of Homeland Security's assistance in conducting damage assessments of properties throughout the county resulting from the June 11 storm. Officials say it will help determine if thresholds for government assistance have been met. Porter County EMA Director Lance Bella said this is the next step to developing a course of action in the disaster recovery process. Indiana Department of Homeland Security teams are scheduled to be in Porter County today, Thursday, June 18th, to survey damage. They'll be wearing Indiana Department of Homeland Security clothing and carrying government credentials to identify themselves. Porter County EMA also said residents of Porter County are still being encouraged to contact Indiana 211 to report severe storm damage, and agricultural damage should be reported to Purdue Extension. The South Shoreline is advising commuters of a bicycling event taking place this Friday, June 19th, that may impact service on two westbound trains. The commuter rail says around 35 passengers with bicycles who are participating in La Tour de Shore will board Train 10 at 11th Street, Michigan City, and Dune Park stations Friday morning, detraining at Millennium Station, and in the afternoon, about 15 passengers with bicycles will board Train 30 at Dune Park, destined for Millennium Station. To accommodate this event, the commuter line said additional bike racks will be added to the rear of those trains. South Shoreline crew members are prepared to minimize the impact of the boarding and unloading. However, officials said delays are possible due to the nature of the event. Your forecast for the region coming up. 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
7: Heavy on the brakes, heading into the lane restrictions and the work zone on the eastbound side of I-94 between Chesterton and Michigan City. Those delays start right around the Chesterton Way Station, right around the scales, and those delays continue eastbound until almost right before US 421. So it's lengthy delays there, eastbound I-94, heading into the Michigan City area. Also delays northbound and southbound Klein Avenue in that work zone between 80-94 and the Lakeshore right now. Those delays are most intense closer to 80-94 in either direction. 219-405-7743, our hotline. Scott Rosenberg, Region News Team Traffic.
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5: For Northwest Indiana, a beach hazard statement remains in effect until this afternoon. High wave action and dangerous currents expected at Lake Michigan beaches. Highs near 70 today. Northwest wind 10 to 15 miles per hour. Gusts as high as 25. Mostly clear tonight with a low around 56. For Friday, sunny skies, highs in the mid-70s, with a chance of showers late Friday night, lows around 57. Chance of rain Saturday with a high around 77. Slight chance of showers Saturday night, low 58.
9: It's 8:05 and 65 degrees in Highland, 66 in Hebron, and along the lake in Michigan City, it's 65 degrees.

0: Regions playlist, Z107. And you know what today is? It's National Go Fishing Day. Yeah, if you like to fish, call in sick. It's supposed to be pretty decent today. You know, go out, maybe you'll catch yourself some fish. My son, when he was little, and he still likes to fish, but when he was little, he was obsessed with fishing. And we lived in the city. We lived in Chicago at the time. And so, you know, we weren't going to eat anything we caught. So we would just go, it's so gross, we go to the Lincoln Park Lagoon. You do not want to eat any fish out of there. He caught fish. We threw him back. Definitely not very appetizing, but yes, today is National Go Fishing Day. I have the answer to this morning's brain bender. So as we approach Father's Day, I thought we would do a Father's Day related question. 45% of fathers say they get annoyed when someone uses this without asking. And it's not a credit card. You know what it is? Actually, 45% of fathers say they get annoyed when someone else uses their car without asking. Well, fair enough. I mean, if you're going to use someone's car, you should probably ask for permission. So I can't say that I blame dads for that one. But yes, that is the answer to the brain bender. Dads don't like it when we use their cars without asking.
1: Heavy on the brakes, heading into the lane restrictions and the work zone on the eastbound side of I-94 between Chesterton and Michigan City. Those delays start right around the Chesterton Way Station, right around the scales, and those delays continue eastbound until almost right before US 421. So it's lengthy delays there, eastbound I-94, heading into the Michigan City area. Also delays northbound and southbound Klein Avenue in that work zone between 80-94 and the Lakeshore right now. Those delays are most intense closer to 80-94 in either direction. 219-405-7743, our hotline.

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2: For Northwest Indiana, a few clouds today with highs in the lower 70s. Northwest winds 10 to 15 miles per hour, gusts up to 25. A beach hazard statement remains in effect until this afternoon. High wave action and dangerous currents expected at Lake Michigan beaches. Waves 4 to 7 feet expected. Tonight, mostly clear with lows in the mid-50s. Friday, mostly sunny skies, highs in the mid-70s. Slight chance of showers late Friday night, lows in the upper 50s. Saturday, partly cloudy with highs in the upper 70s.
1: It's 65 degrees in Lowell at 818, and it's also 65 in Chesterton.
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Well, thank goodness we did not see any severe weather last night. I mean, come on. What was it? It was last Thursday we had those tornadoes. People are still cleaning up. We did see some rain yesterday, also some flooding. None of that today, though. A mix of sun and clouds with highs near 70. Z107 and LaRue at 828.

0: Sports, Brooke. It's almost Friday. And, you know, this weekend is Rocksfest over in Portage, and it's just going to be so much fun. I'm going on Saturday night, and over the course of two nights, you can see some great bands like Skillet, Bowling for Soup, Simple Plan. Daughtry's going to be there. So if you want to get tickets for either night or both nights, you can still get them at rocksfest.com. We have headlines right now with the Region News team, and we'll also take a look at traffic and weather.
1: NIPSCO crews continue to work to restore power to customers after last week's storms. In a statement released yesterday afternoon, the company said some customers near the south side of 61st Street and Taft in Merrillville are now expected to be restored by Friday evening due to additional damage identified during debris clearing. The company says as repairs are completed, service will be restored incrementally throughout the area. Tornado damage is being reported in central Illinois. Mark Mayfield fills us in.
2: The Midwest was hit with severe weather on Wednesday night, with tornadoes reported in both Iowa and Illinois. The National Weather Service called the tornadoes a particularly dangerous situation, indicating they were strong and violent. The city of Charleston, Illinois, declared a state of emergency after a confirmed tornado rolled through the town shortly before 7 p.m. local time, knocking down trees and power lines and blocking roadways. The extent of the damage is still unclear. There have been no reports of fatalities. I'm Mark Neufeld.
1: The National Weather Service says additional analysis of confirmed tornadoes on June 11th continues. In their update Wednesday, the Weather Service said the EF3 tornado that struck Coutts was a long-track tornado that initially touched down just east of I-65 in rural Lake County, then continued into southern Porter County just north of the Kankakee River, further strengthening and widening as it went northeastward, reaching its peak intensity of EF3 from just north of Coutts to just west of the Porter-LaPorte County line. The track length was over 22 miles. The tornado began to weaken as it entered LaPorte County, the Weather Service said, dissipating south of South Wanata. Your forecast for the region coming up. I'm Laura Velushko.
3: Almost 3 miles of backups heading into the work zones on eastbound I-94 between Chesterton and Michigan City's. Delays start shortly after State Road 49 headed east toward Michigan City, just before the Chesterton Way Station, and they continue. It's solid heading into those lane restrictions till just before US 421. We've had a truck, a stall in the right lane, making those lane restrictions even more restricted. Also, on the Indiana Toll Road eastbound, delays as you're approaching the US 35 overpass in the LaPorte area. Delays on Klein Avenue, both northbound and southbound between 8094 and the Lakeshore. Southbound I-65, we've got a crash right now. This is in that Crown Point corridor between US 30 and US 231 with a car on the southbound side into the inside wall. So watch that left-hand side as you're headed past there. And then delays coming into Indiana with a crash

0: near Indianapolis Boulevard. Delays starting around Burnham Avenue, heading into Indiana till just past Indianapolis Boulevard there. 219-405-7743, our hotline. Scott Rosenberg, Region News Team Traffic.
1: For Northwest Indiana, highs around 70 this afternoon. Northwest winds 10 to 15 miles per hour with gusts up to 25, diminishing to 5 to 10 miles per hour in the afternoon. A beach hazard statement remains in effect through this afternoon. High wave action and dangerous currents expected at Lake Michigan beaches. Tonight, mostly clear, lows in the mid-50s. West winds around 5 miles per hour. Friday, highs in the mid-70s inland, lower 70s near the lake. Friday night, becoming mostly clear with a chance of showers overnight, lows in the upper 50s.
2: It's just about 8:34 and 63 degrees in Merrillville and 66 in Couts.

morning about this time, I sit here and think, okay, what do I need to do today? And one thing I really, really need to do, and I've been blowing it off now for like almost 2 weeks, going to the grocery store. I don't know why I don't like to go. I know some people who love going grocery shopping. I'm just not one of them. But I also need to quit going and eating fast food, which is what I've been doing every day. So I don't know. I'm going to try to make it to the store on my way home today. Time for music news. And it seems like every day we got something about Taylor Swift. And now she's sparking new music speculation after she was spotted spending about 9 hours overnight at New York City's Electric Lady Studios with Haim members, Elena and Daniel Haim. The studio has been the birthplace of several of Taylor's albums, leading fans to wonder if another project is in the works. As for Taylor's other half, Travis Kelce, he shared an embarrassing story about how he once mistook the Jimmy Buffett for business mogul Warren Buffett at a music festival. He said he'd had too much to drink and was told that Buffett wanted to meet him. He just didn't know which Buffett. Jon Bon Jovi says he's embracing life more than ever after recovering from vocal cord surgery that once threatened to end his touring career. He's now fully recovered and is preparing to launch Bon Jovi's Forever Tour in July and says the experience has taught him to appreciate everyday moments instead of always focusing on what's next. Offstage.

0: H. Bon Jovi is enjoying another new role, grandfather. His sons Jesse and Jake, along with Jake's wife, actress Millie Bobby Brown, have each welcomed baby daughters, earning him the nickname Papa John. And Sabrina Carpenter has been granted a 5-year restraining order against the 31-year-old man she says has repeatedly tried to enter her Los Angeles home. That's Z107 Music News.
1: Some jam-ups on our expressways late in our morning commute here. Coming into Indiana, all bunched up from the Ford Freeway all the way to just past Indianapolis Boulevard. That's a stalled vehicle in the center lane between Indianapolis Boulevard and Kennedy Avenue. Then on the southbound side of I-65, look out for a crash on the inside wall on the left side, right between 101st and 109th in that Crown Point corridor. Delays in either direction, but particularly southbound right now between the Lakeshore and 8094 on Klein Avenue. And then we still have lengthy delays heading into the work zone. Eastbound I-94 headed toward the Michigan City area. Those delays start right around the Chesterton Scales, the Chesterton Way Station there, heading east on 94 into the work zone. We've had a stall in the right lane just before US 421, making that worse. And then eastbound on the toll road approaching the LaPorte area near US 35, the overpass there. We've got traffic backing up. 219-405-7743, our hotline. Scott Rosenberg, Region News Team Traffic.
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2: For Northwest Indiana, a beach hazard statement remains in effect through this evening. High wave action, strong currents, and dangerous swimming conditions expected. Highs around 70. Northwest winds 10 to 15 miles per hour, gusts up to 25. Tonight, mostly clear, lows in the mid-50s. Tomorrow, mostly sunny with highs in the mid-70s inland, lower 70s near the lake. Friday night, partly cloudy with a slight chance of showers late night, lows in the upper 50s. Saturday, slight chance of rain, highs in the upper 70s inland, lower 70s near the lake.
0: At 8:48, it's 66 degrees in Hobart, and in Griffith, it's 65.
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2: The Strait of Hormuz is expected to reopen to oil shipping after President Trump signed a memorandum of understanding extending the U.S. ceasefire with Iran. The White House announced Wednesday that the memorandum is now active, and Iran's foreign ministry confirmed overnight that the agreement had been implemented. Three former presidents are expected to join Barack Obama for the grand opening of the new Obama Presidential Center. The Chicago Sun-Times says former presidents Bill Clinton, George Bush, and Joe Biden are set to appear at today's ceremony in Chicago. President Trump was not invited. Apple is raising prices on its products because of the increasing costs of memory and storage chips. More from Mark Mayfield.
3: CEO Tim Cook told the Wall Street Journal that the company has been trying to shield customers from price increases, but the situation has become unsustainable. Demand for the chips has skyrocketed alongside the growth of AI data centers.
2: I'm Michael Kastner.
4: In Merrillville, the principal of Andrean High School provided a video update on Facebook Wednesday following the damage sustained by the campus during the June 11th tornado.
5: Andrean High School will return this fall. The Niners will be back. This I pledge to you. While we're still working through assessments and determining exactly what the start of the school year will look like, our commitment to providing a quality Catholic college preparatory education and the Andrean experience remains unchanged. Some details are still being finalized, and we'll share those updates as soon as they become available.
4: Andrean is also providing information at campus updates on its website. School officials say Andrean withstood significant damage from last week's storm. The Porter County Emergency Management Agency says it has requested the Indiana Department of Homeland Security's assistance in conducting damage assessments of properties throughout the county resulting from the June 11th storm. Officials say it will help determine if thresholds for government assistance have been met. Porter County EMA Director Lance Bella said this is the next step to developing a course of action in the disaster recovery process. Indiana Department of Homeland Security teams are scheduled to be in Porter County today, Thursday, June 18th, to survey damage. They'll be wearing Indiana Department of Homeland Security clothing and carrying government credentials to identify themselves. Porter County EMA also said residents of Porter County are still being encouraged to contact Indiana 211 to report severe storm damage, and agricultural damage should be reported to Purdue Extension. Your forecast for the region coming up. I'm Laura Velushko.
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7: Still have some holdover delays coming into Indiana, eastbound 8094 between the Ford Freeway and the state line, roughly. But we had a stall in the middle lane near Indianapolis Boulevard earlier. That's been removed. We also had a crash into the left-hand wall on southbound 65 in that Crown Point area. That's been cleared as well, and things are moving better there. We still have our delays on Klein Avenue in either direction between 8094 and the Lakeshore, moving through that work zone, and then still lengthy delays heading into the work zone eastbound I-94 between Chesterton and Michigan City. Those delays start right around the Chesterton scales, and they continue to just before US 421. We've got a stall in the right lane there. 219-405-7743, our hotline. Scott Rosenberg, Region News Team Traffic.
4: For Northwest Indiana, a beach hazard statement remains in effect until this afternoon. High wave action and dangerous currents expected at Lake Michigan beaches. Highs near 70.

0: Today, northwest wind 10 to 15 miles per hour, gusts as high as 25. Mostly clear tonight with a low around 56. For Friday, sunny skies, highs in the mid-70s, with a chance of showers late Friday night, lows around 57. Chance of rain Saturday with a high around 77. Slight chance of showers Saturday night, low 58.
1: It's 9:06 and 64 degrees in Valparaiso. 64 in South Haven and along the lakefront in Miller Beach. It's 66 degrees.

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0: Tomorrow is Friday. Like I needed to tell you that. But can I tell you this? You can save yourself some money on some great food and entertainment because we have our 50-50 Friday deals for you tomorrow at 9. So one is for Hanger Grill Pub. They're in La Crosse, and it's a family restaurant. You can get breakfast, lunch, or dinner. They have an aviation theme. Kids will think that's pretty cool. And the other, now this is a benefit, okay? It's the V&A Hospice Hops for Hospice event. And what you can do is you can go and sample all sorts of really nice beers. And if you get one of these half-price gift certificates, that will be half-price admission to Hops for Hospice. And it will include unlimited samplings and also tasting glasses. 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It's going to be a lot of fun. And this is, by the way, a week from Saturday. So if you want to get either one of these half-price gift certificates, just go to Z1071FM.com tomorrow morning at 9.
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2: In Hammond, NDOT says the ramp from southbound Indianapolis Boulevard to eastbound I-80/94 is scheduled to be closed for about a week and a half while crews complete drainage improvements. The temporary ramp closure is set to begin at midnight on Monday, June 22nd, and end by midnight Thursday, July 2nd. A posted detour will direct drivers east on US 20 Michigan Avenue to southbound Klein Avenue, providing access to eastbound 80/94. NDOT said shoulder closures are in place through July at select ramps along the corridor as crews prepare for flex road construction. In Porter County, NDOT is advising motorists of upcoming lane closures on eastbound I-94 between State Road 249 and US 20 near Burns Harbor, beginning on or after Wednesday, June 24th. The right lane and shoulder of I-94 will be closed through early July for pavement patching work near mile marker 21. NDOT said three travel lanes will be shifted to the left. Motorists are advised to expect changing traffic patterns in the area. In Portage, the city will hold an information meeting later this month on Phase 4 of the Central Avenue Roadway Improvement Project, which would be from just east of County Line Road to the intersection of Brant Street in Portage. The work is to improve safety conditions for pedestrians and motorists and improve stormwater drainage. The meeting is Monday, June 29th, 6 p.m. at Portage City Hall. It will also be live-streamed. Food Bank of Northwest Indiana continues to help those affected by

0: last week's storms. They've scheduled additional mobile market distributions to make sure residents have access to groceries. They'll also be distributing disaster relief boxes at mobile markets in the coming days. We've shared the list of locations on the Region News Team Facebook page. Your forecast for the region coming up. I'm Laura Voluschko.
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0: For Northwest Indiana, a few clouds today with highs in the lower 70s. Northwest winds 10 to 15 miles per hour, gusts up to 25. A beach hazard statement remains in effect until this afternoon. High wave action and dangerous currents expected at Lake Michigan beaches. Waves 4 to 7 feet expected. Tonight, mostly clear with lows in the mid-50s. Friday, mostly sunny skies, highs in the mid-70s. Slight chance of showers late Friday night, lows in the upper 50s. Saturday, partly cloudy with highs in the upper 70s.
2: It is 66 degrees in Portage at 933 and 63 in Munster.

0: gonna do it.
1: All right. So, Katie, last night I'm in bed.
2: Yes.
1: You sent me a picture.
2: I did.
1: And
2: honestly, a hard to make out picture.
1: Well, yes, but I stared at it and I could tell that it was, because you texted me and you said, is this an engagement and a ring and a wedding band?
2: Yeah.
1: And I said, yes, that's what that is. Now, when you sent this to me, I thought that you sent it to me because it had something to do with you and your boyfriend.
2: Oh, you thought I was getting engaged?
1: But then I was like, what kind of a wanker would, like, propose through text? Because I know that he's not here right now. So I'm like, it can't be that.
2: Right.
1: He would never do that.
2: Right.
1: So then you explain why.
2: Yes. So it was actually a close-up of Taylor Swift's hand. Uh-huh. A lot of theories have been flying around because allegedly there have been reports from insiders, whoever they are,
1: right,
2: that they're getting married July 3rd in New York City. And it's right. been like kind and of here they're getting married, here they're getting married.
1: Not confirmed either.
2: Right. It's like a little allegedly.
1: Right.
2: But then there was this theory floating around by the Swifties.
1: Mm-hmm.
2: That Taylor Swift might already be married.
1: Mm-hmm, I've heard that, yeah.
2: Because on June 6th, there were fireworks outside of Taylor Swift's Rhode Island home.
1: Okay.
2: June 6th, 2026, you add up all those numbers, that's 2038.
1: Right.
2: Okay, 6 plus 6, 2026.
1: Then you add that together.
2: And when you add 2038 together, that equals 13. 2 plus 0 plus
1: Her
2: 3 plus 8.
1: Favorite number.
2: Right. But then, that's not all. Travis Kelce and his brother Jason had their first week off of the New Heights podcast, also in line with that same week. So, is she already married? Then we see this picture of, well, it's kind of a screenshot from a video.
1: And it's really blurry.
2: Like, right, but she's with Travis, and they're at dinner, and she's doing the airplane noises to feed him her food.
1: Oh, okay. Yeah,
2: and
1: yeah.
2: Everyone saw her hand. And it really looks like a wedding band and an engagement ring.
1: And you know what's funny is when you sent me the picture last night, I sat there and I really analyzed it. I'm like, wait a second. And I looked at the direction of the hand. I'm like, okay, it is her left hand.
2: Yeah.
1: You know, because I couldn't tell at first because it's up close and blurry. But then I saw, like, the way her finger, I'm like, okay, that's her left hand. Or whoever's left hand.
2: Yes.
1: I mean, I think that the theory, I don't think it's, like, the craziest thing I've ever heard. I think that whoever came up with this 66 2006 2038 13, that's nuts. Like, somebody is obsessed, but that's fine.
2: We're Swifties.
1: I know, right?
2: We have to root for someone, okay? Jelly Roll and Bunny XO are getting a divorce.
1: They're done. Oh, by the way, he ended up in the

0: hospital.
1: Oh, yeah, with a sinus infection.
0: Yeah, so he's had a lot going on. But anyway, back to Taylor and Travis. You know, the other thing that they're doing is they're having a huge stage built for their Madison Square Garden. Because a lot of people have said, and I was talking about this yesterday, the MSG thing is not a wedding.
1: It's like a reception.
0: Celebration, right. It's a reception. So they're getting married. The theory is they're getting married somewhere else. And maybe that's already happened. We don't know.
1: It seems like it has.
2: Z107. Are we friends? Because if not, we should be. 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
2: President Trump says a memorandum of understanding between the United States and Iran has been signed. He confirmed the signing to reporters as the G7 summit was wrapping up in France Wednesday. The White House says that the memorandum is now in effect. Three former presidents are expected to join Barack Obama for the grand opening of the new Obama Presidential Center. Former presidents Bill Clinton, George Bush, and Joe Biden are reportedly set to appear at today's ceremony in Chicago. President Trump was not invited. Walter Perezader, the co-founding member of Chicago, has died. He was 81. His family made the announcement Wednesday, citing his battle with Alzheimer's disease for the last 6 years. He played reed instruments in the band from its start in 1967 through his retirement in 2017. I'm Michael Kastner.
3: In Merrillville, the principal of Andrean High School provided a video update on Facebook Wednesday following the damage sustained by the campus during the June 11th tornado.
4: Andrean High School will return this fall. The Niners will be back. This I pledge to you. While we're still working through assessments and determining exactly what the start of the school year will look like, our commitment to providing a quality Catholic college preparatory education and the Andrean experience remains unchanged. Some details are still being finalized, and we'll share those updates as soon as they become available.
3: Andrean is also providing information at campus updates on its website. School officials say Andrean withstood significant damage from last week's storm. The Porter County Emergency Management Agency says it has requested the Indiana Department of Homeland Security's assistance in conducting damage assessments of properties throughout the county resulting from the June 11th storm. Officials say it will help determine if thresholds for government assistance have been met. Porter County EMA Director Lance Bella said this is the next step to developing a course of action in the disaster recovery process. Indiana Department of Homeland Security teams are scheduled to be in Porter County today, Thursday, June 18th, to survey damage. They'll be wearing Indiana Department of Homeland Security clothing and carrying government credentials to identify themselves. Porter County EMA also said residents of Porter County are still being encouraged to contact Indiana 211 to report severe storm damage and

0: Agricultural damage should be reported to Purdue Extension.
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3: I'm Scott Rosenberg with the Region News traffic update. Still have substantial delays in two main spots in Porter and LaPorte counties. First, eastbound 94 between Chesterton and Michigan City. You're going to hit the brakes just before the Chesterton Way station, heading into those work zone lane restrictions, and it's bottled up pretty tight from there all the way till just before US 421. There's been a stall in the right lane there. And then eastbound on the Indiana Toll Road approaching the LaPorte area as you're approaching US 35, the delays start around 500 west over to US 35. That's on the eastbound side of the Indiana Toll Road. Scott Rosenberg with a Region News traffic update.
1: For Northwest Indiana, highs around 70 this afternoon. Northwest winds 10 to 15 miles per hour with gusts up to 25, diminishing to 5 to 10 miles per hour in the afternoon. A beach hazard statement remains in effect through this afternoon. High wave action and dangerous currents expected at Lake Michigan beaches. Tonight, mostly clear, lows in the mid-50s. West winds around 5 miles per hour. Friday, highs in the mid-70s inland, lower 70s near the lake. Friday night, becoming mostly clear with a chance of showers overnight, lows in the upper 50s.

It is the Region's Playlist, Z1071. I'm Katie, and you are almost to the weekend, okay? We're glass half full people over here. We are officially to Friday Eve, and in case you needed some help getting into the weekend spirits, we got you covered in 7 minutes on Z107. Every

Happy Friday Eve. You're almost to the weekend. Hope you're having a good morning so far. I'm Katie Day, and we are getting you into the weekend spirits a little early.

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0: Okay, the question of the day is going to go up on Facebook here in about an hour on Z107.1. We're going to take a trip into the viral spiral, see what is trending at 1:30. Yes, this afternoon. And I know we have some mixed emotions about artificial intelligence because who doesn't? But this might be something I could get behind.
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AI usually gets a lot of criticism, but this is one example of the technology doing something that is for the greater good. 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

man, what do you expect? The guy's a

0: AI usually gets a lot of criticism, but this is one example of the technology doing something that's pretty great. It's Katie on Z107, and you won't hear me handing out a lot of praise to Mark Zuckerberg, but this is pretty cool. Meta is putting AI-powered Ray-Ban Meta glasses into the hands of America's blind veterans for free. The glasses work overtime to describe what's going on around you. They'll read text out loud and help with everyday navigation, giving people who are living with vision loss a new level of independence. Meta says more than 130,000 legally blind U.S. veterans could be eligible for this. And once we make sure our nation's heroes are taken care of, first and foremost, maybe Meta can make another batch of these fancy glasses and give them to the refs in the NFL.
1: In Merrillville, the town has created a dedicated tornado recovery page on the town's website to make it easier for residents to find the resources they need. The informational page has recovery resources, damage reporting details, volunteer assistance information, and updates related to ongoing recovery efforts. Officials say the page will continue to be updated as new information becomes available. They say residents can also stay informed by following the Town of Merrillville on Facebook and Instagram or by downloading the My Merrillville app. We've shared more information on the Region News Team Facebook page. The National Weather Service says additional analysis of confirmed tornadoes on June 11th continues. The Weather Service said the EF3 tornado that struck Coutts was a long-track tornado that initially touched down just east of I-65 in rural Lake County, then continued into southern Porter County just north of the Kankakee River, further strengthening and widening as it went northeastward, reaching its peak intensity of EF3 from just north of Coutts to just west of the Porter-LaPorte County line. The track length was over 22 miles. The Weather Service said the tornado began to weaken as it entered LaPorte County, dissipating south of South Wanata. The Indianapolis Colts continued to dominate the mascot game. Blue has been named the NFL Mascot of the Year. The award recognizes excellence in fan engagement, community impact, creativity, game day performance, and contributions to the mascot profession across the NFL. Blue has earned the award in back-to-back years and five times total. Your forecast for the region coming up. I'm Laura Velushko.
2: I'm Scott Rosenberg with the Region News Traffic Update. Still have substantial delays in two main spots in Porter and LaPorte counties. First, eastbound 94 between Chesterton and Michigan City. You're going to hit the brakes just before the Chesterton Way Station, heading into those work zone lane restrictions, and it's bottled.

5. Tonight, mostly clear, lows in the mid-50s. Tomorrow, mostly sunny with highs in the mid-70s inland, lower 70s near the lake. Friday night, partly cloudy with a slight chance of showers late night, lows in the upper 50s. Saturday, slight chance of rain, highs in the upper 70s inland, lower 70s near the lake.

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1: Stuck in traffic on the Borman, backup on Dickey Road, construction on the toll road.
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0: Soccer fans are in a tizzy thanks to this new pizza promotion, but I think maybe we should just hear them out here. It's Katie on Z107, and Domino's Pizza recently pledged to give away $1 million worth of free emergency pizzas. No complaints there, right? I mean, who doesn't love free pizza? But there's a big if, okay? Domino's will give away these medium two-topping pizzas only if a Team USA player receives a red card during the FIFA World Cup. And if you know even a little bit about the sport of soccer, you know that a red card is not good. It means a player has been ejected from the game for a severe rule violation. And why would you want to celebrate such a thing? But Domino's says this free pizza promotion is not to advocate for a red card, but rather ease the pain of a red card should Team USA get one. As of now, we're in the clear, but we'll see what happens Friday when we go up against Australia.
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2: The Memorandum of Understanding between the United States and Iran has been signed. President Trump confirmed the signing to reporters as the G7 summit was wrapping up in France Wednesday. Next up, delegations from the U.S. and Iran are scheduled to begin holding talks on the implementation of the deal tomorrow in Switzerland. The number of Americans filing for first-time unemployment benefits is down. The Labor Department says it received 226,000 initial claims in the week ending June 13th. That's about 4,000 less than the previous week's revised total and basically in line with what most analysts were expecting today. The ticker tape parade to celebrate the Knicks NBA championship is getting underway through the Canyon of Heroes in Lower Manhattan. Viewing areas filled up hours before the start of the parade with the potential for record-setting crowds.
3: We are together as a unit, as New York, this win makes us a family.
2: I'm Michael Kastner.
4: NIPSCO crews continue to work to restore power after last week's storms. In a statement released Wednesday afternoon, the company said some customers near the south side of 61st Street and Taft in Merrillville are now expected to be restored by Friday evening due to additional damage identified during debris clearing. The company says as repairs are completed, service will be restored incrementally throughout the area. As of Wednesday afternoon, NIPSCO said about 900 customers from the June 11th storm remained without power, down from over 86,000 total. In Valparaiso, the city recently announced six additional grants in the 2026 Neighborhood Improvement Program. The resident-driven projects include gathering spaces, entry beautification, and landscape improvements. Neighborhoods receiving grants in the second wave of 2026 include Bonta, Brigada Hills, Campbell Meadows, Country Club Estates, Sierra, and The Brooks, two first-time recipients. Since it started in 2018, the city says the program has supported 159 community projects in 47 neighborhoods. Indiana Dunes Tourism has launched a new Indiana Dunes Tourism app, available on the App Store and Google Play. It's billed as a free all-in-one user's guide to exploring the Indiana Dunes and its surrounding communities. Officials say the app features interactive maps showing beaches, trails, parks, and communities, dining, shopping, and local business listings, and event calendars with festivals, concerts, and activities. Learn more on the Region News Team Facebook page. 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
6: Alicia DeZone, the region traffic update. Looking a lot better eastbound side of I-94 in the Chesterton area, but still finding a brief slowdown through that work zone near the weigh station. So be careful for some slowing traffic still eastbound 94. Still really jamming up, though, due to road work on the eastbound side of the

0: toll road in the LaPorte area approaching the US 35 area. We've got traffic really stacked up along the eastbound side of the Indiana toll road. And then also on the ramp, if you're merging on northbound 65 to the westbound Borman, we're seeing things bottling up there right now as well. 219-405-7743 is our hotline. Alicia Tassone with the region traffic update.
1: For Northwest Indiana, a beach hazard statement remains in effect until this afternoon. High wave action and dangerous currents expected at Lake Michigan beaches. Highs near 70 today. Northwest wind 10 to 15 miles per hour. Gusts as high as 25. Mostly clear tonight with a low around 56. For Friday, sunny skies, highs in the mid-70s with a chance of showers late Friday night. Lows around 57. Chance of rain Saturday with a high around 77. Slight chance of showers Saturday night. Low 58.

It's taken several decades and 5 movies to figure out that Woody has a last name. It's Katie on Z107.1. Toy Story 5 premieres in theaters this weekend, but nobody seemed to know.

0: that Woody has a surname. In fact, Tom Hanks didn't even know.
1: How did they find this out? I play the guy.
0: Right? Well, Woody's last name is said to be Pride, which it might sound familiar because Woody Pride is that's the same last name as Jesse Pride. So they're probably related, but I kind of feel like we knew that part already. We just didn't know what their last name was.
2: I'm

0: You're listening to the Region's Playlist, Z1071. Good morning, I'm Katie Day. It is a Friday Eve, and there are some celebrities who are kicking off the weekend vibes early because today's their birthday. Happy birthday wishes go out to Richard Madden, who is 40. He is an actor best known for playing Robb Stark on HBO's Game of Thrones.
1: This war is far from over.
0: Richard Madden also plays Prince Charming in the 2015 film Cinderella.
2: They're all looking at you.
1: Believe me. They're all looking at you.
0: My favorite Prince Charming, if we're honest. And Marvel fans might remember Richard Madden as Icarus in the superhero film The Eternals.
3: Who do you think's going to lead the Avengers?
4: I could lead them.
0: Happy 40th birthday to Richard Madden. Actress Carol Kane is 74 today. She became known in the

0: 70s and the 80s in films such as The World's Greatest Lover with Gene Wilder.
1: Sometimes when you get excited, you twist your words around so they don't make sense.
0: And let's not forget she was in The Princess Bride.
2: I'm your wife! But after what you just said, I'm not even sure I want to be that anymore!
0: And a very happy birthday to Sir Paul McCartney, who is 84 today. He's a singer and a multi-instrumentalist of the Beatles, who wrote several hit songs for the band, like...
3: Penny Lane is in my ear.
0: And...
4: Blackbird singing in the dead of night.
0: After Paul McCartney's time with the Beatles, he formed the band called Wings, and he embarked on a solo career, earning a total of 21 Grammy Awards. Happy 84th birthday to Paul McCartney. Now, if you or someone you know is celebrating a birthday, you can always celebrate with us on the Region's playlist, Z107. Just let us know your birthday's coming up on Facebook at Z107.1. And when it's your birthday, we shout you out just like we do every day a few minutes after noon. Be part of our birthday shout-out by finding us on Facebook, Z107.1.
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the Backstreet Boys on Z1071, the Regions playlist. I'm Katie, and our question of the day up on Facebook. Today's question is, what is one thing that you think should always be free? 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
1: I think my hair stopped growing. 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

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Our car failed a couple times, he's probably sick of me. He said go easy on yourself, but what does that even mean? Sounds like good advice, but I just can't hear it right now.

0: You're listening to the Z1071, the Regions playlist, where we play the best and the very best of all the rest. I'm Katie Day, and our question of the day up on Facebook. Feel free to join the conversation there. Today's question is, what is one thing that you think should be free? And Jacob and DeMont, what you got?
1: I mean, the easy question would be everything.
0: True.
1: But if I had to choose, I guess I would say food.
0: I can get down with that.
1: Because, like, honestly, food is essential, and I think that's why I think it should be food, because food is essential.
0: Yeah, that's a great point. I remember applying for apartments when I first moved away from home, and I was having to pay to apply for these apartments that I didn't know for sure if I was going to get approved for, yet I had to pay money out of my pocket to apply for it, and I also dropped points in my credit score every time they would check it, and I was like, this should just be free. But food's a good one, because you do need food to survive.
1: For sure.
0: What's one thing that you think should be free? You can call us, 219-980-2577, or let us know on Facebook at Z1071.
2: In South Central Indiana, the Indiana Department of Natural Resources says Morgan Monroe State Forest is temporarily closed to public access following extensive storm damage, and additional updates will be provided as damage is assessed and cleanup is underway. Today on their Facebook page, NDOT said several roadways were impacted by tornado damage and flooding in Morgan and Monroe counties during storms last night, including Interstate 69. Morgan Monroe State Forest is located between Martinsville and Bloomington. Tornado damage was being reported in central Illinois. Mark Mayfield fills us in.
3: The Midwest was hit with severe weather on Wednesday night, with tornadoes reported in both Iowa and Illinois. The National Weather Service called the tornadoes a particularly dangerous situation, indicating they were strong and violent. The city of Charleston, Illinois, declared a state of emergency after a confirmed tornado rolled through the town shortly before 7 p.m. local time, knocking down trees and power lines and blocking roadways. The extent of the damage is still unclear. There have been no reports of fatalities. I'm Mark Neufeld.
2: NIPSCO crews continue to work to restore power after last week's storms. In a statement released Wednesday afternoon, the company said some customers near the south side of 61st Street and Taft in Merrillville are now expected to be restored by Friday evening due to additional damage identified during debris clearing. The company says as repairs are completed, service will be restored incrementally throughout the area. As of Wednesday afternoon, NIPSCO said about 900 customers from the June 11th storm remained without power, down from over 86,000 total. Your forecast for the region coming up. I'm Laura Velushko. For Northwest Indiana, a few clouds today with highs in the lower 70s. Northwest winds 10 to 15 miles per hour, gusts up to 25. A beach hazard statement remains in effect until this afternoon. High wave action and dangerous currents expected at Lake Michigan beaches. Waves 4 to 7 feet expected. Tonight mostly clear with lows in the mid-50s. Friday mostly sunny skies, highs in the mid-70s. Slight chance of showers late Friday night, lows in the upper 50s. Saturday partly cloudy with highs in the upper 70s.

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0: If you're going to play the lottery, make sure you're familiar with the rules. Otherwise, you're throwing $500 down the toilet. It's Katie on Z107, and I met my friend for coffee yesterday morning, and he told me that he almost won the Mega Millions jackpot this week. And I thought he was kidding, okay? But then he tells me what numbers he had, saying that he only matched 4 of the regular balls, so he lost. And I'm like freaking out because in my limited knowledge of the lottery, matching 4 numbers is $500. Well, my friend Darius did not know that, and he told me that he threw away the entire ticket. And I'm like, why would you do that before checking for sure if you won anything? He thought it was all or nothing, so he didn't bother to verify, and now that $500 winning ticket is probably making someone else cry.
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3: Vice President J.D. Vance says the deal with Iran is already bearing real fruits for the American people. He provided an update during a White House press briefing this morning. He said 12.5 million barrels of oil traveled through the Strait of Hormuz overnight. Vance also reiterated that Iran's nuclear program has been destroyed. A memorandum of understanding between the two countries was signed by President Trump yesterday. A signing ceremony in Geneva had been set for tomorrow, but that has now been canceled. The Obama Presidential Center opens today in Chicago's Jackson Park. A star-studded list of performers will be taking the stage for the grand opening ceremony. They include Bruce Springsteen, The Roots, Christina Aguilera, Common, Eddie Vedder, Jennifer Hudson, John Legend, Stevie Wonder, Mark Anthony, and Bono and the Edge from U2. The grand opening ceremony will be live streamed on Obama.org. The Obama Center opens to the public tomorrow. I'm Chris Caraggio.
4: NIPSCO crews continue to work to restore power after last week's storms. In a statement released Wednesday afternoon, the company said some customers near the south side of 61st Street and Taft in Merrillville are now expected to be restored by Friday evening due to additional damage identified during debris clearing. The company says as repairs are completed, service will be restored incrementally throughout the area. As of Wednesday afternoon, NIPSCO said about 900 customers from the June 11th storm remained without power, down from over 86,000 total. In Valparaiso, the city recently announced six additional grants in the 2026 Neighborhood Improvement Program. The resident-driven projects include gathering spaces, entry beautification, and landscape improvements. Neighborhoods receiving grants in the second wave of 2026 include Bonta, Brigada Hills, Campbell Meadows, Country Club Estates, Sierra, and The Brooks, two first-time recipients. Since it started in 2018, the city says the program has supported 159 community projects in 47 neighborhoods. Indiana Dunes Tourism has launched a new Indiana Dunes Tourism app, available on the App Store and Google Play. It's billed as a free, all-in-one user's guide to exploring the Indiana Dunes and its surrounding communities. Officials say the app features interactive maps showing beaches, trails, parks, and communities, dining, shopping, and local business listings, and event calendars with festivals, concerts, and activities. Learn more on the Region News Team Facebook page. 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
6: This is Region News Team Meteorologist Matt Wins with a look at your forecast for Northwest Indiana. Beautiful afternoon. Finally, some quiet weather. The breeze continues. We're up near 70. Can't rule out a stray shower. Otherwise, just lots of sunshine. Tonight, clear skies back down into the mid-50s.

degrees, a comfortably cool night, turn off the AC. And tomorrow, sunshine, can't rule out a stray shower late, mid-70s for highs on our Friday. The weekend looks good on Saturday with sunshine and a stray shower, upper 70s for highs. But by Sunday, we bring in our next low. This will bring showers and storms back to the region. Some of those could be strong. Upper 70s for highs on Sunday. Otherwise, we're back to a more stable, sunny pattern next week. I'm meteorologist Matt Wintz for Region News.

I have a feeling that Jelly Roll's divorce is going to be a developing story. I know that it's not really any of our business, and what happened between Jelly Roll and his wife, Bunny XO, of nearly 10 years is between the two of them. But it just seems weird with what we know. I mean, earlier this year, they were trying to conceive via IVF. A week before the divorce happened, Jelly Roll was in the hospital with a sinus infection. So did something significant happen over the course of the last 6 months? I have a feeling that it's all going to come out at some point or another, perhaps in Bunny's new documentary.

0: We're about a quarter after 12 on Z1071, keeping you company on the job. But right now, around this time, we always shout out the region birthdays. Happy birthday to several people in the region today. Happy birthday to Mary's amazing daughter-in-law, Barb. Happy birthday, Barb. Happy birthday to John Lawrence, who is 38 in Wanata today. Happy birthday, Jono. Love, Mom. Happy, happy birthday to Candy's sister, Jennifer Mendez in Portage. Enjoy your day. Grandpa Roger wants to wish a happy birthday to his beautiful granddaughter, Grayson Clist, in Covington. Happy 18th golden birthday to Judy's great nephew, Gavin DeYoung from Couts. Enjoy the day. Someone better get you something gold. Happy birthday to Derek O'Day and DeMott. Big 39 today. Happy birthday to Jean's sister, Ashley Edwards, who is 38 today. And happy birthday to Brenda Gunter in Valparaiso. Now, if you or someone you know is celebrating a birthday, you can always celebrate with us by finding us on Facebook. Here's how.
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2: Get treated like family by our family.

They say don't knock it till you try it, but it was very difficult, I'll admit, to stop myself from making conclusions about my friend when I found this household item hiding in the refrigerator. More on that in 6 minutes on Z1071. If you

0: you ever go to someone's house and you are surprised by what you find in their fridge? Some people refrigerate their ketchup while others don't. Same goes for syrup. But what about rubber bands? Hey, it's Katie Day, and it's your favorite part of the day. It is time for the Daily Fact. What is the Daily Fact, you might ask? Just a fun bit of information to share as a way to break the ice among friends or coworkers. And I was at my friend's house last week and found a container of rubber bands in their refrigerator. But there may be something to that. Here it is, the Daily Fact. Did you know that when you put rubber bands in the refrigerator, it can actually make them last longer? Found a bunch of rubber bands in my friend's refrigerator, thought he was crazy, and then I did some digging, and there is truth to this, because cold temperatures cause the polymer chains in the rubber to relax, preventing them from becoming brittle or deteriorating from dry rot. Now, I kind of want to see if the same would happen for ponytail holders, because mine usually have an extremely short shelf life. That's the Daily Fact.
1: This is a test of the emergency alert system.

0: In South Central Indiana, the Indiana Department of Natural Resources says Morgan Monroe State Forest is temporarily closed to public access following extensive storm damage, and additional updates will be provided as damage is assessed and cleanup is underway. Today on their Facebook page, NDOT said several roadways were impacted by tornado damage and flooding in Morgan and Monroe counties during storms last night, including Interstate 69. Morgan Monroe State Forest is located between Martinsville and Bloomington. Tornado damage was being reported in central Illinois. Mark Mayfield fills us in.
1: The Midwest was hit with severe weather on Wednesday night, with tornadoes reported in both Iowa and Illinois. The National Weather Service called the tornadoes a particularly dangerous situation, indicating they were strong and violent. The city of Charleston, Illinois, declared a state of emergency after a confirmed tornado rolled through the town shortly before 7 p.m. local time, knocking down trees and power lines and blocking roadways. The extent of the damage is still unclear. There have been no reports of fatalities. I'm Mark Neufeld.
0: NIPSCO crews continue to work to restore power after last week's storms. In a statement released Wednesday afternoon, the company said some customers near the south side of 61st Street and Taft in Merrillville are now expected to be restored by Friday evening due to additional damage identified during debris clearing. The company says as repairs are completed, service will be restored incrementally throughout the area. As of Wednesday afternoon, NIPSCO said about 900 customers from the June 11th storm remained without power, down from over 86,000 total. Your forecast for the region coming

Lows in the mid-50s. West winds around 5 miles per hour. Friday, highs in the mid-70s inland, lower 70s near the lake. Friday night, becoming mostly clear with a chance of showers overnight, lows in the upper 50s.

0: average woman has about 220 of these that they purchase in their lifetime. What do you think that is? 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

0: It takes approximately 47 minutes to do this on average. What do you think that is?
1: It's a stat attack. I can't believe it.
0: Hey, it's Katie Day, and this will take you approximately 47 minutes to do. It's something that we do on a regular basis. And we're taking your guesses for it on Facebook. Lindsay in Chesterton said the laundry. That is a great guess.

0: Deborah and Couts said getting ready for work. I like the way your heads are at. But the answer was guessed correctly by Tiffany in Plymouth, who said a typical trip to the grocery store will take you about 47 minutes. Tiffany, you know what that means. You deserve the buzzer of celebration. I hate to admit it, but we're above average there. Mostly because I have to examine all the brands and see which is the absolute cheapest item by the ounce. Then add in the fact that my boyfriend doesn't believe in a shopping list. It takes us a ridiculous amount of time at the grocery store. And that's why we delay going until we cannot do so any longer. On average, you'll spend 47 minutes shopping at the grocery store. That's a stat attack.
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1: Vice President J.D. Vance says the deal with Iran is already bearing real fruits for the American people. He provided an update during a White House press briefing this morning. He said 12.5 million barrels of oil traveled through the Strait of Hormuz overnight. Vance also reiterated that Iran's nuclear program has been destroyed. A memorandum of understanding between the two countries was signed by President Trump yesterday. A signing ceremony in Geneva had been set for tomorrow, but that has now been canceled. The Obama Presidential Center opens today in Chicago's Jackson Park. A star-studded list of performers will be taking the stage for the grand opening ceremony. They include Bruce Springsteen, The Roots, Christina Aguilera, Common, Eddie Vedder, Jennifer Hudson, John Legend, Stevie Wonder, Mark Anthony, and Bono and the Edge from U2. The grand opening ceremony will be live-streamed on Obama.org. The Obama Center opens to the public tomorrow. I'm Chris Caraggio.
2: Do you know an outstanding Dunlin resident business or organization? The Dunlin Chamber of Commerce is seeking community nominations for their upcoming awards luncheon on July 16th. There's a variety of categories, including business renovation, humanitarian of the year, volunteer of the year, and an award called Putting Dunlin on the Map, which honors an individual or organization whose achievements have brought state or national recognition to the Dunlin area. Nomination forms are due by this Friday, June 19th. We've shared more information on the Region News Team Facebook page. To accommodate passengers going to see Morgan Wallen at Soldier Field this weekend, the South Shore Line will stop select trains at Metra's 18th Street station, which connects passengers directly to the Soldier Field entrance via a pedestrian walkway. 18th Street station is not a regularly scheduled stop, so passengers should purchase tickets for Museum Campus 11th Street. The concert is Friday, June 19th and Saturday, June 20th. Several trains will serve 18th Street station for Morgan Wallen, and riders are asked to cross-reference the train schedule to find all station stop times for your selected train. In Valparaiso, the Recycling and Waste Reduction District of Porter County announces a Fix-It Fair this Saturday, June 20th, from 10 a.m. to 1 p.m. at the Valparaiso branch of the Porter County Library. Expert volunteers will be on hand to offer free repair services and guidance for a wide variety of items, including jewelry, sewing, small appliances, and more. 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You'll find more information on our Facebook page. 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
2: For Northwest Indiana, mostly sunny today with highs around 70. Clear skies tonight with lows in the mid-50s. Sunny again on Friday with highs in the mid-70s. Partly cloudy Friday night with a slight chance of showers, lows in the upper 50s. Saturday, highs in the upper 70s with mostly sunny skies. There's another slight chance of showers late in the day. Partly cloudy Saturday night and a slight chance of showers after midnight, lows in the upper 50s. Sunday, showers likely with highs in the low 70s, upper 60s for highs on Monday with mostly sunny skies. That's your region forecast.

M&M's is stepping it up with these flavors. So my personal favorite as of now is the peanut butter M&M's. But did you see this? M&M's is giving banana bread the candy treatment with this banana nut bread flavor. And it combines the banana bread taste with milk chocolate and a crunchy peanut. Ooh. 9-ounce sharing size bags. I'm going to have to go run to the store and grab some, okay? Especially because I haven't had any lunch yet. So I'm frankly starving. I don't know if sugar is the right way to go about it. But I will say, if you choose to run to Dollar General, it might pay off for you in the long run. You're going to hear more about that with the Viral Spiral coming up on the way.

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2: 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This is Porter County Farm Bureau President Bob Wyschlinski reminding you to take care. 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

Toy Story 5 is premiering this weekend, and we cannot wait for it, okay? All the Swifties been counting it down. Our childhood is about to be reignited once more. But that's not the only movie, okay, that is going to be made in the next year that's got a hint of nostalgia to it. Another major film franchise is adding an installment to their film series, and you're going to hear more about that with the Viral Spiral in 7 minutes on Z107.

0: Mark Morrison on the Regents playlist. It is Z1071. I'm Katie, and hopefully this spares you from the inevitable social media scroll later today. It's that viral spiral. Now we're in this cycle. Dollar General is putting the dollar back into its name, expanding its selection of products priced at a dollar or less. CEO Todd Vasos says that shoppers will now find more than 2,000 items at or below the $1 price point as the retailer responds to customers looking for bigger savings. And they are also expanding its frozen food offerings with a new $1 section called Value Valley. It's going to feature more than 500 rotating products. I used to work at Dollar General, and I will tell you, we used to stock everything. Like, if you couldn't find it at your typical convenience stores, Dollar General, more than often not, had it. So, and they're also decreasing their prices, so why not give them a try? In Boston, they're having a bit of a crisis because Boston's running out of beer. Due to the massive influx of Scottish soccer fans visiting for the FIFA World Cup, the sheer volume of beer overwhelmed local bars and breweries because it's been completely sold out, basically, causing a lot of these bars and breweries to have these emergency weekend deliveries. And now managers confirmed that going forward, they're going to have new shipments coming in daily just to keep up with the fans. I'm sure the bar owners, though, aren't mad about the increased business. Nike and Caitlin Clark of the Indiana Fever have announced the release of her signature shoe, the Caitlin 1. That makes Caitlin Clark the fifth active WNBA player to have her own signature shoe with a major brand, and just the third to do so with Nike. You can get your Caitlin 1s as early as October 1st. And yes, this weekend is the grand premiere for Toy Story 5, and next summer, we're getting the fifth installment of the Shrek film franchise, which is exciting. First trailer just dropped actually earlier this week. If you missed that, you should go watch it because it is all of the nostalgia. But that's also not the only film we're going to get, okay? Mike Myers just confirmed something that we had been hoping to hear for years.
1: Are we ever going to see an Austin Powers 4?
2: Yes.
3: Ooh. Hey.
1: Wow. Wow, that was a quick yes.
0: A very quick yes, which means, I don't know, I don't want to be predicting incorrectly, but it does seem like they might already have production underway. Austin Powers, the last movie that came out in that film franchise, was back in 2002, so it's been a long time coming. It went viral, and we spiraled right here on Z1071.
4: In Hammond, NDOT says the ramp from southbound Indianapolis Boulevard to eastbound 8094 is scheduled to be closed for about a week and a half while crews complete drainage improvements. The temporary ramp closure is set to begin at midnight on Monday, June 22nd, and end by midnight Thursday, July 2nd. A posted detour will direct drivers east on US 20 Michigan Avenue to southbound Klein Avenue, providing access to eastbound 8094. NDOT says shoulder closures are in place through July at select ramps along the corridor as crews prepare for Flex Road construction. In Portage, the city will hold an information meeting later this month on Phase 4 of the Central Avenue Roadway Improvement Project, which would be from just east of County Line Road to the intersection of Brant Street in Portage. The work is to improve safety conditions for pedestrians and motorists and improve stormwater drainage. The meeting is Monday, June 29th at 6 p.m. at Portage City Hall. It will also be live streamed. Over half of workers ages 40 to 60 in the U.S. are caring for a parent while also holding down a job. Monica Nelson reports.
5: According to Legal Shield data, that pressure is already showing up at work through missed time, getting less done, and people thinking about leaving their job. The survey says nearly 40% have cut savings or retirement contributions to help pay for a parent's care. The analysis also shows legal questions tied to parental elder care have more than doubled since 2022 as middle-aged children deal with paperwork, care decisions, and out-of-pocket costs. I'm Monica Nelson.
4: Your forecast is coming up next. I'm Jamie Foster with the Region News Team. For Northwest Indiana, mostly sunny today with highs around 70. Clear skies tonight with lows in the mid-50s. Sunny again on Friday with highs in the mid-70s. Partly cloudy Friday night with a slight chance of showers, lows in the upper 50s. Saturday, highs in the upper 70s with mostly sunny skies. There's another slight chance of showers late in the day. Partly cloudy Saturday night and a slight chance of showers after midnight, lows in the upper 50s. Sunday, showers likely with highs in the low 70s, upper 60s for highs on Monday with mostly sunny skies. That's your region forecast.

0: don't know why Mother Nature is so angry, but whoever hurt her feelings, can you just apologize? This back and forth on the weather, the rain, and then it's nice, and then it's cold, and then it's like, I don't know what to wear to work. Because by the time I go to work in the morning and then I leave, it's like two totally different seasons, as you are familiar with. That's always been the case here in Northwest Indiana. But if you're looking to celebrate Father's Day this weekend, you might want to have a plan B in your back pocket just in case.
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0: is just a few days away, but it's an extra special Father's Day because it happens to coincide with the very first day of summer, which is very rare. That doesn't really happen very often. Next time will be 2031, and then I believe after that is 2042. So this is going to be the ultimate cookout Father's Day experience for you, as long as the weather cooperates. Right, Dave?
1: I hope so, because I got everybody coming over for Father's Day at my house, my grandkids, my kids, my mom and dad. So,
0: how many grandkids do you have?
1: I have four.
0: Oh, okay. You're going to be a really popular guy on Father's Day.
1: I think so.
0: What do the dads actually want for Father's Day?
1: Me? For Father's Day, I don't want nothing. Basically, the most best present I've got, everybody to come together, and my kids, my grandkids, just wish me a happy Father's Day. I've got two grandkids that think I'm pretty cool because, you know, I own a motorcycle, and plus their grandpa drives a semi-truck for a living, so they think it's pretty cool.
0: Dave, they think it's cool because it is.
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1: Vice President J.D. Vance says the deal with Iran is a positive for the American people. He provided an update during a White House press briefing this morning. Vance said 12.5 million barrels of oil traveled through the Strait of Hormuz overnight. He also reiterated that Iran's nuclear program has been destroyed. A memorandum of understanding between the two countries was signed by President Trump yesterday. A signing ceremony in Geneva had been set for tomorrow, but now that's been canceled. The opening ceremony for the Obama Presidential Center is underway in Chicago. Three former presidents, including Bill Clinton, George Bush, and Joe Biden, are all in attendance. Former First Ladies Laura Bush, Hillary Clinton, and Jill Biden are there as well. Stevie Wonder and Bruce Springsteen are performing at the event. The Obama Presidential Center will officially open to the public tomorrow, which is Juneteenth. Over a quarter of a million Americans found themselves filing for first-time unemployment benefits last week. The Labor Department says it received 226,000 initial claims in the week ending June 13th. I'm Chris Caraggio.
2: The opening ceremony for the Obama Presidential Center is underway. Three former presidents, including Bill Clinton, George Bush, and Joe Biden, are all in attendance. Former First Ladies Laura Bush, Hillary Clinton, and Jill Biden are there as well. Stevie Wonder and Bruce Springsteen are performing at the event. The Obama Presidential Center will officially open to the public on Friday, which is Juneteenth. The Chicago City Council is rejecting a proposal that would have held parents accountable after their children were accused of criminal activity. Perry Williams reports.
3: The vote against the ordinance was 32-16. Alderman Ray Lopez proposed the measure that fines adult violators starting at $1,000 or 75 hours of community service. But Alderman William Hall is against fining low-income residents.
4: To fix a problem that is systemic, a problem that revolves wraparound services, and a problem that will require for us to reimagine and reinvest the neighborhoods from which these children are coming from.
2: The alderman added that fining the poor in poverty-stricken communities to fix a problem that is systemic is a problem itself. In high school sports, baseball championships are tomorrow and Saturday, and three region teams will be playing for a state title. Andrean in Class 3A and Couts in Class 1A on Friday. Then Saturday, Lake Central takes the field in the Class 4A matchup. The games will be at Victory Field in Indianapolis. Tune in for details from Region Sports Network on our stations tomorrow at 8:30 a.m., 12:30 p.m., and 6:30 p.m. The Bulls are welcoming their new head coach, Tiago Splitter. The former Blazers coach met with the media for the first time yesterday at the Advocate Center. Splitter says he grew up as a Bulls fan. Splitter now prepares for next Tuesday's NBA draft. The Bulls have the fourth overall pick. For the Region News team, I'm Jamie Foster. 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
6: Alicia, to some of the Region traffic alert, traffic really jammed up on the westbound side of 8094.

0: crash reported just past Kennedy Avenue has all lanes slowing down there, coming to a crawl, maybe even stopping at times, approaching Klein Avenue. Traffic really slow all the way from the Lake Station area near Ripley Street through the I-65 corridor and past Kennedy. Again, with that crash there, westbound side of 8094. Backups as well down into the ramp from northbound 65. 219-405-7743 is our hotline. Alicia Tassone with a region traffic alert.
1: For Northwest Indiana, highs around 70 this afternoon with mostly sunny skies. Temperatures will drop into the mid-50s overnight tonight with mostly clear skies. We'll be sunny again on Friday with highs in the mid-70s. Partly cloudy Friday night with a slight chance of showers. Lows in the upper 50s. Warmer on Saturday with highs in the upper 70s under mostly sunny skies. There's a slight chance of showers Saturday afternoon. Partly cloudy Saturday night with lows in the upper 50s. Showers likely on Sunday with highs in the low 70s. We dry out for Monday, though. Cooler, highs in the upper 60s with mostly sunny skies. That's your region forecast.

There are two types of people, okay? The people that like public engagements, and then those who prefer something more private. And you should probably know which one your bride-to-be is or fiancé-to-be before you pop the question. Train, he's got that song, Marry Me. He predicts that 43 couples are going to get engaged over tour this summer. But I guess we'll see if he's right. Forever can never

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0: They are the wedding bells heard around the world. Taylor Swift and Travis Kelce. You know, rumor on the street is they're getting married over 4th of July weekend, but Swifties think that the U.S. equivalent to a royal wedding may have already happened. And the reason why is going to be revealed in 7 minutes.
1: When I look into your eyes,

0: even if you hate hearing her name, you have to admit, Taylor Swift is everywhere, okay? She's written the new anthem for Toy Story 5. She's been Time Magazine Person of the Year. She's been a little unlucky in love, in the past at least, until she found her soulmate, Kansas City Chiefs tight end Travis Kelce. Now they're getting married, unless they already have. It's Katie on Z107.1, and in the studio with me this afternoon is Kansas City Chiefs fan Brooke Hunter to share our theory that we were discussing last night.
1: You texted me and you said, is this an engagement ring and a wedding band?
0: Yeah.
1: And I said, yes, that's what that is. Now, when you sent this to me, I thought that you sent it to me because it had something to do with you and your boyfriend.
0: Oh, you thought I was getting engaged?
1: But then I was like, what kind of a would propose through text? Because I know that he's not here right now. So I'm like, it can't be that.
0: No, he's romantic. We won't have to worry about that when the time comes. But no, this picture we're talking about is actually of Taylor Swift's hand. Uh-huh. A lot of theories have been flying around because allegedly there have been reports from insiders, whoever they are,
1: right,
0: that they're getting married July 3rd in New York City. But it's all allegedly. But now there's this theory floating around,
1: mm-hmm,
0: that Taylor Swift might already be married.
1: Mm-hmm. I've heard that, yeah.
0: Because on June 6th, there were fireworks outside of Taylor Swift's Rhode Island home.
1: Okay.
0: June 6th, 2026, you add up all those numbers, that's 2038,
1: right.
0: Okay? 6 plus 6, 2026.
1: And you add that together.
0: And when you add 2038 together, that equals 13. 2 plus 0 plus
1: her
0: 3 plus 8.
1: Favorite number.
0: Right. But then, that's not all. Travis Kelce and his brother Jason had their first week off of the New Heights podcast, also in line with that same week. So, is she already married? Then we see this picture of, it's kind of a screenshot from a video.
1: It's really blurry.
0: Like, right. But she's with Travis and they're at dinner and she's doing the airplane noises to feed him her food.
1: Oh, okay. Yeah,
0: and
1: yeah.
0: Everyone saw her hand. And it really looks like a wedding band and an engagement ring.
1: And you know what's funny is when you sent me the picture last night, I sat there and I really analyzed it. I'm like, wait a second. And I looked at the direction of the hand. I'm like, okay, it is her left hand.
0: Yeah.
1: You know, because I couldn't tell at first because it's up close and blurry. I think that whoever came up with this 6-6-2006... 2038-13, that's nuts. Like, somebody is obsessed, but that's fine.
0: We're Swifties.
1: I know, right?
0: We have to root for someone, okay? Earlier this year, we found out Nicole Kidman and Keith Urban were splitting up. Just this week, Jelly Roll and Bunny XO, I've got all my marbles on Taylor Swift and Travis Kelce being happily ever after.
2: The LaPorte Community School Corporation has signed an agreement with Microsoft and Ivy Tech to launch the Microsoft Data Center Academy at LaPorte's Slicer Career and Technical Education Program. Officials say the agreement formalizes a three-way partnership designed to prepare LaPorte students for high-skill careers in data center operations and IT infrastructure, one of the fastest-growing industries in the world. They say the Data Center Academy will give students hands-on experience with real industry equipment, mentorship and support from Microsoft's local data center teams, and the opportunity to gain work experience. The academy is planned to open in the 2027-2028 school year. Under the agreement, Microsoft pays full property taxes on its LaPorte data center development, with 15% of that revenue allocated to LaPorte community schools for 20 years, the maximum amount allowed by Indiana law. Porter County Recycling and Waste Reduction District invites residents to a free screening of the award-winning documentary, The Story of Plastic. The Emmy-winning film explores how plastic became so pervasive in our daily lives, the environmental and human health impacts of plastic waste, and the challenges surrounding recycling. The event is Thursday, July 2nd, from

5 to 8 p.m. at the Valparaiso Public Library. Light refreshments will be provided and a discussion will follow. Organizers say the event kicks off Plastic Free July, a global movement that encourages people to reduce their reliance on single-use plastics and make more sustainable choices. We've shared more information on the Region News Team Facebook page. Your forecast is coming up next. I'm Jamie Foster.

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2: Temperatures are going to surge, and as a result, it's going to get hot around here.
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4: Vice President J.D. Vance says the deal with Iran is already bearing real fruits for the American people. He provided an update during a White House press briefing this morning. He said 12.5 million barrels of oil traveled through the Strait of Hormuz overnight. Vance also reiterated that Iran's nuclear program has been destroyed. A memorandum of understanding between the two countries was signed by President Trump yesterday. A signing ceremony in Geneva had been set for tomorrow, but that has now been canceled. The Obama Presidential Center opens today in Chicago's Jackson Park. The ceremony has three former presidents in attendance, Bill Clinton, George Bush, and Joe Biden, along with former first ladies, Laura Bush, Hillary Clinton, and Jill Biden. A star-studded lineup is taking the stage at the ceremony today, including Bruce Springsteen and Stevie Wonder. The Obama Presidential Center will officially open to the public tomorrow, which is June 13th. I'm Chris Caraggio.
5: Heavy rains caused areas of flooding in the region yesterday. The National Weather Service in Chicago says they received reports of just over 2.5 inches of rainfall in Hammond, with almost 2.5 inches in Dyer. We have a couple chances of rain this weekend. Your full forecast is coming up. In Lake County, three adults were arrested early Monday after a loaded firearm was found underneath a child in a car seat. Indiana State Police troopers stopped a vehicle for speeding on eastbound 8094 near Indianapolis Boulevard shortly after 1 a.m. on June 15th. Officers say there were three adults and a juvenile in a child car seat in the car. They detected a strong odor of marijuana coming from the vehicle, which led to a search of the car. Troopers found a loaded handgun hidden behind a loose trim panel in the front passenger area. A second loaded handgun with an extended magazine was found directly under the child in the safety seat. The handgun had a round in the chamber and no external safety. Troopers also found multiple bags of marijuana. All three adults were taken to the Lake County Jail. The child was released to a family member. In Illinois, officials say a former employee is charged in a deadly shooting earlier this month at an automotive paint shop in South Suburban Lansing. Authorities say the shooting happened June 4th at Nippon Paint Automotive Americas while several employees were inside the building. One person was pronounced dead at the scene. Police announced yesterday the suspect has been apprehended in Chicago and is charged with first-degree murder. Your forecast is coming up next. I'm Jamie Foster with the Region News Team.
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7: Alicia, to tell them the region traffic update, we still have westbound traffic all jammed up on 8094 through the I-65 corridor, as we've been seeing for much of the day, really crawling along there. Looks like another crash near Broadway, and then continued slow all the way to Kennedy Avenue. Backups down onto northbound 65, going to be hitting the brakes there, trying to merge on. Also, looks like we've got really heavy volume in some areas along US 30. Not sure if we have any traffic signal outages in the Maryville area near Taft Street. And then also, again, in Schererville, looks like we have a crash westbound just before Calumet Avenue. We also have a crash at the intersection of State Road 149 and 700 North in the South Haven area, westbound 700, northbound State Road 149.

0: both very backed up. 219-405-7743 is our hotline. Alicia Tassone with a region traffic update.
1: For Northwest Indiana, mostly sunny this afternoon with highs around 70. We'll be clear overnight tonight with lows in the mid-50s. Mid-70s on Friday.

0: This is the perfect song to describe this work week. It's just lingering on and on. The Cranberries on the playlist Z107. Your retro weekend will finally kick off tomorrow at 5 p.m. I don't know about you, but for the last 3 days, I woke up thinking it should be Friday. And I don't know if it's because just of the weather, the craziness of the last week, or if it's because for us personally here, we had no internet for how many days. It's just all felt like it's dragged on and on this week. And there's no way it's only Thursday today, but it is only Thursday. Finally, though, a nice stretch of weather with no rain, except for, you know, maybe that stray shower chance late tomorrow and on Saturday. Sunday, unfortunately, bad timing on the next shot of rain, and that's on Father's Day on Sunday. And the official first day of summer, longest day of the year in terms of daylight. Looks like it's going to be an overcast, rainy day. What a giant bummer on that. Music on the way to get you through your Thursday workday. Olivia Rodrigo, Justin Bieber, The Proclaimers, all coming up on the playlist. It's Z107. Thank you so much for hanging out today.
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There's the Proclaimers on the playlist to Z107. You know, really not feeling like summer with our forecast, but I am totally good with this cooler weather that we're experiencing because I know about a month from now when it's fair season, it's going to be 95, blazing hot and humid. And we'll remember this time as being so nice. Forecast details, check on Region News with Jamie on the way. It's Justin Bieber on the Z. All that time.

0: The LaPorte Community School Corporation has signed an agreement with Microsoft and Ivy Tech to launch the Microsoft Data Center Academy at LaPorte's Slicer Career and Technical Education Program. Officials say the agreement formalizes a three-way partnership designed to prepare LaPorte students for high-skill careers in data center operations and IT infrastructure, one of the fastest-growing industries in the world. They say the Data Center Academy will give students hands-on experience with real industry equipment, mentorship and support from Microsoft's local data center teams, and the opportunity to gain work experience. The academy is planned to open in the 2027-2028 school year. Under the agreement, Microsoft pays full property taxes on its LaPorte data center development, with 15% of that revenue allocated to LaPorte community schools for 20 years, the maximum amount allowed by Indiana law. Porter County Recycling and Waste Reduction District invites residents to a free screening of the award-winning documentary, The Story of Plastic. The Emmy-winning film explores how plastic became so pervasive in our daily lives, the environmental and human health impacts of plastic waste, and the challenges surrounding recycling. The event is Thursday, July 2nd from 5 to 8 p.m. at the Valparaiso Public Library. Light refreshments will be provided and a discussion will follow. Organizers say the event kicks off Plastic Free July, a global movement that encourages people to reduce their reliance on single-use plastics and make more sustainable choices. We've shared more information on the Region News Team Facebook page. Your forecast is coming up next. I'm Jamie Foster.
1: Alicia, to some of the region traffic update. Traffic is still stop and go on the westbound side of 8094 approaching I-65. The crash right at the overpass at Broadway off to the left shoulder, but partially maybe blocking that left lane still. Traffic backed up down onto the ramp from northbound 65. Tips are letting us know eastbound 8094, very slow moving, coming towards the state line, coming back into Indiana, slow and go, heavy traffic there. Southbound 65, be careful for delays, going to be hitting the brakes right off of 8094. Also watch out for that crash still, the intersection of State Road 149 and 700 North in the South Haven area. 219-405-7743 is our hotline. Alicia Tassone with the region traffic update.
0: For Northwest Indiana, mostly sunny today with highs around 70. Clear skies tonight with lows in the mid-50s. Sunny again on Friday with highs in the mid-70s. Partly cloudy Friday night with a slight chance of showers, lows in the upper 50s. Saturday, highs in the upper 70s with mostly sunny skies. There's another slight chance of showers late in the day. Partly cloudy Saturday night and a slight chance of showers after midnight, lows in the upper 50s. Sunday, showers likely with highs in the low 70s, upper 60s for highs on Monday with mostly sunny skies. That's your region forecast.

0: 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Whether you're listening online, at work, at home, wherever you're listening, we really appreciate it. It's Alicia hanging with you till 7. Random Thursday question over on our Facebook page today. I don't know why I was thinking about this not that long ago. If you're somewhere else out of the region and you meet someone and they ask you, oh, where are you from? You could say Northwest Indiana. Or if you were saying, you know, I'm from DeMott, I'm from Crown Point, wherever. When someone not from here asks where you're from, how do you respond? How do you explain to those not from here where you're from? Like, do you say south of Chicago? Do you say just across the state line? Do you give them a town or a city from Northwest Indiana that most people know? Because I feel like most people would recognize Valpo or Maryville or Gary. How do you explain to those not from here where you're from? You can answer over on our Facebook today at Z107.1FM. J-Lo, Alanis Morissette, new music from new artist Olivia Dean on the way, all before 4 on the playlist. 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

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Our farmers are planting the crops that put food on our tables and fuel in our vehicles. When traveling our rural roads, if you encounter farm machinery, we urge you to be aware, take care, and above all, be patient. Now's the time of the year when farm safety's everyone's business. 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

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Hollywood Snippets tomorrow with Mike Bonaventura and Mark Edward Willows. Getting you caught up on the latest in Hollywood news. 10:10 and 2:10 tomorrow. Also on Saturday morning at 7 and 9 o'clock. Region News Break. Check on the roads coming up at 4. New artist Olivia Dean called So Easy to Fall in Love on the Z.

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3: President Trump is set to award the Medal of Honor to a retired reconnaissance Marine. Major James Capers Jr. led his team through a deadly ambush in 1967 in South Vietnam. Injured and bleeding, Capers got his 9-man team to a helicopter for evacuation after 4 days and nights of fighting. The Obama Presidential Center celebrated its grand opening today in Chicago. Former President Barack Obama spoke along with former First Lady Michelle Obama. Former presidents Bill Clinton, George Bush, and Joe Biden were all in attendance. A star-studded lineup also performed, including Bruce Springsteen, Stevie Wonder, and Bono. Falling gas prices are bringing some relief after months of elevated prices due to the conflict with Iran. According to AAA data, gas prices have fallen below $4 a gallon for the first time since March, but the cost is still more than 34% higher than before the U.S. and Israel launched the war in February. I'm Chris Caraggio.
4: The Merrillville Fire Department says they're looking for volunteers to help clean up after last week's storms. Volunteer check-in is set up at the Dollar General parking lot at 61st and Taft. Look for the Lake County trailer. You'll be directed where to go from there. You'll find more information on the Region News Team Facebook page. The town of Chesterton says they received nearly 2 inches of rain yesterday, taking them to almost 8 inches since June 5th. Nearly 735,000 gallons of combined stormwater and sanitary sewage had to be diverted yesterday into the storage basin at the wastewater treatment plant, filling it to more than 60% of its capacity. Officials say that's the third time in 2 weeks the storage basin has been used, which gives the treatment plant a chance to catch up during heavy rains. Knicks fans packed Manhattan streets for their team's first ever ticker tape parade through the Canyon of Heroes. 10,000 police officers were deployed to provide security and to handle the massive crowds. Viewing pens were completely full early this morning, just before the parade started, 2.5 hours later. Knicks players posed for photos with many fans along the route, signing team merchandise. It was a sea of blue and orange with electricity in the air, fans saluting the champions, saying things like, "Knicks in five always," and that the win makes all of New York feel like family. Your forecast is coming up next. I'm Jamie Foster for the Region News Team.
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6: Checking in on the roads, 8094. We've got lots of delays out there. Westbound approaching I-65. That earlier crash off to the left shoulder near Broadway, slowing things down. And then really continued all the way across the state line. Westbound going to be moving well under posted speeds. Eastbound delays, mainly on the Illinois side, opens up once you get past

0: Calumet Avenue, but then hitting the brakes again, approaching I-65 and continuing through the Lake Station corridor all the way to Ripley. Heavy traffic on the ramps both directions, on and off of 8094 to I-65. And we've got southbound traffic on I-65 backed up from about 49th Avenue back up to 8094. Eastbound side of I-94, Indianapolis Boulevard is really stacked up. It looks like maybe a train holding things up. All those crossings there, Kennedy, 165th, Indianapolis Boulevard, Columbia. Indianapolis Boulevard is stacked up all the way back to Chicago Avenue southbound. US 30 very heavy through the Dyer-Shererville area as well as through the Merrillville area between Taft Street and the area of the mall, light to light. Not sure if we have any traffic signal outages there because it looks like we may have these signals out again at 61st Avenue in Cleveland and also 61st and Broadway, 61st and Harrison probably as well there in the North Merrillville area. Our traffic hotline is 219-405-7743. If you have a traffic tip, only call when safe to do so. Alicia Tassone, Region News Team Traffic.
1: For Northwest Indiana, highs around 70 this afternoon with most showers, lows in the upper 50s. Warmer on Saturday with highs in the upper 70s under mostly sunny skies. There's a slight chance of showers Saturday afternoon. Partly cloudy Saturday night with lows in the upper 50s. Showers likely on Sunday with highs in the low 70s. We dry out for Monday, though. Cooler, highs in the upper 60s with mostly sunny skies. That's your region forecast.

0: 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If there are any groups that want to volunteer helping those in Maryville clean up from last week's storms, you can go to the Dollar General parking lot each day at 61st and Taft Street and look for the Lake County trailer. You must check in and check out at that location. The team there will direct you to where help is most needed. More info on the Maryville Fire Department's Facebook page. And as we've been mentioning, we've posted a lot of details as well on the Region News Team Facebook page. We continue to share a lot of the information from around the region. The Food Bank of Northwest Indiana will be distributing disaster relief boxes over the next few days, starting at 11 a.m. on Saturday in Coutts at Coutts Christian Church, in Hebron, St. Helens Church next week Monday, and in Hobart at the YMCA Hobart Club next week Tuesday. Today at Hidden Lake in Maryville, not sure how long that is going on there this afternoon. Music on the way to get you through your workday. Kelly Clarkson, Adam Ant, Black Eyed Peas, all coming up on the playlist. It's Z107, almost through your Thursday workday. Hang in there.
1: 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It brings the heat.
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Black Eyed Peas, Z107 on our Facebook today are asking you, when someone who's not from here asks you where you're from, how do you explain to them where you're from? Jamie over in the newsroom saying, Chicago area, near Chicago. Most people couldn't find Indiana on a map, but they have a general idea of where Chicago is. What about you? How do you explain to somebody where you're from who doesn't know? It's Shawn Mendes now on the Z Region Newsbreak next.

0: The Indiana Department of Environmental Management says the EPA is giving Indiana more than $200,000 to monitor water quality at Lake Michigan beaches and help keep swimmers safe. Officials say the funding supports testing for elevated bacteria levels and alerting the public when conditions may be harmful for swimmers. The efforts help protect public health while supporting recreation and tourism along Indiana's Great Lakes coastline. Through Indiana's Beach Alert Program, you can check current conditions and even sign up for automated messages. We've shared more information on the Region News Team Facebook page. The Northwest Indiana Regional Development Authority has accepted a bid for the demolition of multiple structures in the Gary Metro Transit Development District, including the Genesis Center and parking garage off 5th Avenue and Broadway in downtown Gary, and the former Gordon's Department Store at 8th and Broadway and Gordon's Department Store Annex in the 800 block of Massachusetts Street. Officials say these removals are being carried out as part of the Blight Elimination Program established by Gary Mayor Eddie Melton during his time in the Indiana Senate. Crown Point Police Officer Brandon Norris has been named Indiana's School Resource Officer of the Year. Officer Norris works at Taft Middle School. The school's principal says the officer has a positive presence in the school, builds supportive relationships with students and staff, and shows dedication to the school community. Crown Point Police Chief Ryan Patrick says Norris is an outstanding officer and a great representation of the department and the Crown Point community as a whole. Congratulations to him. For the Region News Team, I'm Jamie Foster. Your forecast is next.
1: Checking it again on the roads, very heavy out there on 8094 in both directions. We've got traffic westbound slow all the way from Ripley Street across the state line onto the Illinois side, especially jammed just crawling along between about Central Avenue and Broadway. We did have an earlier crash there off to the shoulder. That looks like it's been cleared, but still really heavy traffic there westbound Borman. Backing things up down onto northbound 65. And then we've got delays eastbound 8094 from the Illinois side all the way to Indianapolis Boulevard. And then approaching Grant Street, hitting the brakes again. Down onto southbound 65, where that ramp is really jammed. Southbound traffic on I-65 slow all the way south of Ridge Road before things start to pick back up again. But then the rest of I-65 looking okay. Eastbound side of I-94 still hitting the brakes in the Chesterton area near the weigh station with ongoing road work. Southbound side of Klein Avenue stop and go down from Chicago Avenue to just south of 15th Avenue. Still finding some delays in the Hammond area, but it looks like the train is allowing traffic to get through again. It's been moved on Indianapolis Boulevard, Kennedy, Columbia, and all those crossings were blocked. Now it looks like traffic is getting through again. We have a crash on the northbound side of Calumet Avenue in Munster at River Drive, just south of the Borman. It's really starting to stack things up there. US 30, not sure if we have traffic signal outages at all, but in Merrillville, very slow moving light to light between Colorado and Taft Street. We do have signals out or flashing at 61st and Broadway and Harrison and Cleveland and 61st Avenue as well in Merrillville. And then very heavy US 30 through the Dyer-Cherville area. Illinois side outbound Bishop Ford. Ongoing road work from 115th down to Sibley, slowing things down. And eastbound on the tri-state before Halstead, we've got traffic backing up there due to a crash. 219-405-7743 is our hotline. Only call when safe to do so. Alicia Tassone, Region News Team Traffic.
0: For Northwest Indiana, lots of sunshine today with highs around 70 degrees. Mostly clear overnight tonight with lows in the mid-50s. More sunshine on Friday with highs in the mid-70s. Partly cloudy Friday night with lows in the upper 50s. Even warmer on Saturday, highs approaching 80 with mostly sunny skies. There's a slight chance of showers Saturday afternoon. Showers are likely on Sunday with highs in the low 70s. We dry out, though, for Monday, mostly sunny with highs in the upper 60s. That's your region forecast.

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1: There's Olivia Rodrigo on the playlist. It's Z107. Thanks for hanging out today. Happy Thursday afternoon. Hopefully you're almost through your work day. June 18th today, lots of holidays. Go Fishing Day today. Not the card game, but I guess actually Go Fishing Day. International Picnic Day today. You know, I don't mind a picnic except for one thing. Bugs. So I'm usually not the biggest fan of eating outside, picnic style. International Sushi Day, yeah, I'll pass on that one too. A National Splurge Day. National Want to Get Away Day after the weather we've had around here. I'm sure a lot of us want to get away. Also, Recess at Work Day today. Why don't we have recess at work? Or maybe nap time at work. That would be a good one too. Is there something that's done in school that you think would be fun or good to do in the workplace? Answer that one over on our Facebook today at Z107.1 FM. Recess at work day. Hopefully you are almost out of work for the day. Music on the way from the Chili Peppers and All American Rejects coming up on the Z.
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Blue, the Indianapolis Colts mascot, has been named the NFL Mascot of the Year. The award recognizing excellence in fan engagement, community impact, creativity, and game day performance. Blue has earned the award in back-to-back years. That's pretty cool. I always thought it would be fun to be a mascot, but the one thing that would be a requirement for me is air conditioning in the suit. Gotta have it or can't do it.

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1: A Vietnam veteran is being awarded the Medal of Honor by President Trump at the White House. Reconnaissance Marine Major James Capers Jr. led his team through a deadly ambush in South Vietnam in 1967. Injured and bleeding, he got his nine-man team to a helicopter for evacuation after 4 days and nights of fighting. Vice President J.D. Vance is defending the agreement between the U.S. and Iran. During a White House briefing this morning, he said it's already bearing real fruits for the American people, noting the 12.5 million barrels of oil traveling through the Strait of Hormuz. The deal has drawn criticism from Democrats and even some Republicans who question giving Iran access to billions of dollars in economic relief. The Obama Presidential Center is celebrating its grand opening in Chicago. Today, former President Obama spoke along with former First Lady Michelle Obama. Former Presidents Bill Clinton, George Bush, and Joe Biden were all in attendance. Performers included Stevie Wonder, Bruce Springsteen, and Bono. The Obama Presidential Center will open officially tomorrow to the public. I'm Chris Caraggio.
2: Heavy rains caused areas of flooding in the region yesterday. The National Weather Service in Chicago says they received reports of just over 2.5 inches of rainfall in Hammond, with almost 2.5 inches in Dyer. We have a couple chances of rain this weekend. Your full forecast is coming up. In Lake County, three adults were arrested early Monday after a loaded firearm was

0: found underneath a child in a car seat. Indiana State Police troopers stopped a vehicle for speeding on eastbound 8094 near Indianapolis Boulevard shortly after 1 a.m. on June 15th. Officers say there were three adults and a juvenile in a child car seat in the car. They detected a strong odor of marijuana coming from the vehicle, which led to a search of the car. Troopers found a loaded handgun hidden behind a loose trim panel in the front passenger area. A second loaded handgun with an extended magazine was found directly under the child in the safety seat. The handgun had a round in the chamber and no external safety. Troopers also found multiple bags of marijuana. All three adults were taken to the Lake County Jail. The child was released to a family member. In Illinois, officials say a former employee is charged in a deadly shooting earlier this month at an automotive paint shop in South Suburban Lansing. Authorities say the shooting happened June 4th at Nippon Paint Automotive Americas while several employees were inside the building. One person was pronounced dead at the scene. Police announced yesterday the suspect has been apprehended in Chicago and is charged with first-degree murder. Your forecast is coming up next. I'm Jamie Foster with the Region News Team.
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3: Taking another look at the roads for your ride home, continuing to find heavy traffic, 8094 westbound approaching I-65, really jammed there through that I-65 corridor, back down onto the ramp from northbound 65. Westbound Boardman is slow all the way across the state line onto the Illinois side. Eastbound delays start around Torrance Avenue, continue towards Indianapolis Boulevard, again heavy near Klein. And then watch out again as you're getting off southbound 65, traffic is really slow. Still from Ridge Road, even south of 61st Avenue, some pockets of heavier traffic there, southbound side of I-65. As southbound on Klein, still stop and go with things down to one lane between Columbus Drive and 15th Avenue, really jamming things up there. Eastbound side of I-94, east of 49 in the Chesterton area, we still got some road work slowdowns. Looks like in Merrillville, we may have traffic signal outages again. 61st Avenue in Cleveland, 61st and Harrison, 61st and Broadway, very jammed through that entire stretch of 61st Avenue, so avoid if you can. US 30 light to light, really all the way from the state line through the area of the mall in Merrillville, finding very heavy volume through that stretch of US 30. Everything else, just typical volume out there. If you see a traffic trouble spot, our hotline is 219-405-7743. Only call when safe to do so. Alicia Tassone, Region News Team Traffic.
0: For Northwest Indiana, with clear skies, temperatures will drop into the mid-50s tonight. Sunshine on Friday with highs in the mid-70s. Upper 70s on Saturday with lots of sunshine. Rain is likely on Sunday with highs in the low 70s. Monday, partly sunny with highs around 70. That's your region forecast.

0: Bananarama on the playlist, Z107 for your ride home. Check Thursday off the work week list. Hopefully once we officially get into summer this weekend, our cruel summer weather will end and, you know, we'll quiet down a little bit. Summer starts officially on Sunday on Father's Day. And according to the National Retail Federation, you guessed it, another record spending holiday. Americans expected to spend a record $27.9 billion this weekend, blowing past last year's record of $24 billion. The average shopper plans to spend about $227 on dad, up nearly 14% from last year. Greeting cards, still the most popular gift. Very easy. 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You know, maybe Home Depot, Menards, Bass Pro, favorite restaurant gift card. Set dad up, he's good to go. Music on the way to get you through your ride home. Dua Lipa and Sync, Miles Smith. All coming up on the playlist. It's Z107. Thanks for hanging out.
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0: That song came out 10 years ago. Justin Bieber on the playlist Z107. That makes me feel old. Coming up, our region news break, news, traffic, weather, sports too. 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And on Saturday, Class 4A Bloomington South and Lake Central. 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

0: Officials say the agreement formalizes a three-way partnership designed to prepare LaPorte students for high-skill careers in data center operations and IT infrastructure, one of the fastest-growing industries in the world. They say the Data Center Academy will give students hands-on experience with real industry equipment, mentorship, and support from Microsoft's local data center teams, and the opportunity to gain work experience. The Academy is planned to open in the 2027-2028 school year. Under the agreement, Microsoft pays full property taxes on its LaPorte data center development, with 15% of that revenue allocated to LaPorte community schools for 20 years, the maximum amount allowed by Indiana law. In high school sports, baseball championships are tomorrow and Saturday, and three region teams will be playing for a state title. Andrean in Class 3A and Couts in Class 1A on Friday. Then Saturday, Lake Central takes the field in the Class 4A matchup. The games will be at Victory Field in Indianapolis. Tune in for details from Region Sports Network on our stations tomorrow at 8:30 a.m., 12:30 p.m., and 6:30 p.m. Your forecast is coming up next. I'm Jamie Foster with the Region News Team.
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2: Checking in again on the roads, eastbound side of 8094, heavy traffic coming from about Torrance Avenue over towards Kennedy, moving under posted speeds, westbound delays, approaching I-65, and continuing really all the way across the state line, still very heavy in certain stretches of the westbound Borman, especially approaching I-65, and then again in the Klein Avenue area. Back up still down onto northbound 65 on the ramp there, and southbound 65, you're still hitting the brakes right off of 8094 and down past Ridge Road. Southbound side of Klein Avenue, still finding heavy traffic stop and go down from Chicago Avenue to 15th Avenue. Tips are letting us know what's going on in the East Chicago area, where we have Indianapolis Boulevard down to a single lane from 151st South to Carroll Street, and also Kennedy is shut down near 151st as well. Crews doing some road work there. US 30 very heavy through the Dyer-Shererville area, especially eastbound of the state line, westbound approaching 41. We've got lots of heavy traffic along US 30 moving westbound through Merrillville as well, between Colorado Street and Taft Street. Also, it looks like traffic signals out again 61st Avenue and Broadway and Harrison Street and Cleveland as well. So make sure you treat those and any others that are out as always stops. Our traffic hotline is 219-405-7745. Only call when safe to do so. Alicia Tassone, Region News Team Traffic.
0: For Northwest Indiana, mostly clear tonight with temperatures falling into the upper 50s. Lots of sunshine on Friday with highs in the mid-70s. Partly cloudy Friday night with a slight chance of showers after midnight. Lows again in the upper 50s. We'll be near 80 on Saturday with lots of sunshine. Sunday, showers likely with highs in the low 70s. Monday, partly sunny with highs around 70. That's your region forecast.
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4: Fly ball deep down the right field line into the corner. And it's a fair ball and a home run for Pete Crow Armstrong.
3: The Cubs' bats were red hot in the second inning. Dansby Swanson launched a two-run shot. Cubs rallied with seven runs. Pete Crow Armstrong homered again, his 15th of the season, and the Cubs went on to beat the Colorado Rockies 8-6. Javier Assad won his second consecutive start, giving up two runs and five hits in 5 2/3 innings. Jacob Webb worked the ninth inning for his second save. Manager Craig Counsell:
5: it was a great inning. We haven't had an inning like that for a long time. You know, you kind of had a feeling that you were going to need a lot of those runs. The ball is obviously carrying very well.
3: The Cubs host the Toronto Blue Jays on Friday afternoon. Last night in New York, it was another rough night for the White Sox. The Yankees homered three times. Colson Montgomery homered twice for the Sox, and Sam Antonacci homered in the ninth, but the Sox fell short, losing 10-5. Manager Will Venable:
6: a team that's struggling on the road, I wouldn't necessarily say that. I think, you know, we've run up against some tough matchups and, you know, maybe haven't played our best games, but certainly something special at home where we feel really good about it and just got to find ways on the road.
3: Tonight, the White Sox will try to avoid the sweep with Sean Burke on the mound. WNBA last night, the Chicago Sky lost to the New York Liberty 96-95. The Sky have lost four in a row. Tonight, the Indiana Fever host Atlanta. The Fever have won four straight. Today at the Steelyard, the Gary Southshore Railcats are playing a doubleheader against the Chicago Dogs. Friday night, the Lake County Corn Dogs return to Legacy Fields in Crown Point and host the South Lake Iron.

Southern Hawks at 7 p.m. Friday, high school baseball state finals at Victory Field in Indianapolis. Friday afternoon for the Class 3A state championship, the Andrean Fighting 59ers will play Guerin Catholic at 3:30 p.m. Central. Friday night, Class 1A state championship, the Counts Mustangs will play Northeast Du Bois at 7 p.m. Central. And Saturday night, the Class 4A state championship game, the Lake Central Indians will play Bloomington South at 7 p.m. Central. Good luck to all three teams in Northwest Indiana. You can follow along with the Region Sports Network with updates at RegionSports.com.

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So the full celebrity lineup and pro partners for Dancing with the Stars' upcoming 35th season in the fall will be revealed on September 2nd on Good Morning America. But so far, they've already announced now 4 celebrities joining the cast. Savannah Bananas baseball player Jackson Olsen and reality stars Sierra Miller and Maura Higgins. So far, don't know any of those people. But the fourth one, the announcement made last night on Jimmy Kimmel that his longtime sidekick Guillermo is going to be competing on season 35 of Dancing with the Stars. I mean, this should be really fun. Wouldn't it be amazing if he just came out there and stunned everybody and was so good? He is just such a likable guy, you know? That's going to be fun. I just remember the hype of waiting to find out the full celebrity lineup for each season every year, but now they're just revealing everybody ahead of time. So, man, kind of takes down on the fun. Back to the 90s with the Spice Girls, Christina Aguilera, and Ed Sheeran. All

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making me a fighter. There's Christina Aguilera, Z107. What is something done in school that should be done in the workplace? Today is recess at work day. Oh, Tammy's is good. Summer break. Yeah, we should all have summer break off from work. 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
1: Vice President J.D. Vance says Americans are already benefiting from the deal with Iran. Speaking at the White House today, Vance said 12.5 million barrels of oil traveled through the Strait of Hormuz overnight and said this is the best outcome.
2: If the Iranians don't change their behavior, their military and their nuclear program is still destroyed. If they do change their behavior, then they are going to have a transformative relationship with the Middle East.
1: A memorandum of understanding between the two countries was signed by President Trump yesterday. A retired reconnaissance Marine is being awarded the Medal of Honor by President Trump. Major James Capers Jr. led his team through a deadly ambush in South Vietnam in 1967. Injured and bleeding, Capers got his nine-man team to a helicopter for evacuation after 4 days and nights of fighting. And Wall Street is ending the trading week with stocks higher. U.S. markets will be closed on Friday to observe the Juneteenth holiday. I'm Lisa Carton.
3: The Merrillville Fire Department says they're looking for volunteers to help clean up after last week's storms. Volunteer check-in is set up at the Dollar General parking lot at 61st and Taft. Look for the Lake County trailer. You'll be directed where to go from there. You'll find more information on the Region News Team Facebook page. The town of Chesterton says they received nearly 2 inches of rain yesterday, taking them to almost 8 inches since June 5th. Nearly 735,000 gallons of combined stormwater and sanitary sewage had to be diverted yesterday into the storage basin at the wastewater treatment plant, filling it to more than 60% of its capacity. Officials say that's the third time in 2 weeks the storage basin has been used, which gives the treatment plant a chance to catch up during heavy rains. Knicks fans packed Manhattan streets for their team's first ever ticker tape parade through the Canyon of Heroes. 10,000 police officers were deployed to provide security and to handle the massive crowds. Viewing pens were completely full early this morning, just before the parade started, 2.5 hours later. Knicks players posed for photos with many fans along the route, signing team merchandise. It was a sea of blue and orange with electricity in the air, fans saluting the champions, saying things like, "Knicks in five always," and that the win makes all of New York feel like family. Your forecast is coming up next. I'm Jamie Foster for the Region News Team.
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5: One final check on the road. Seeing some improvement out there. Volume not quite as heavy. Eastbound 80-94. Delays near the state line. And then between about Burr Street and Grant Street with a crash being reported. Westbound side of 80-94. Still moderate volume. Slow and go from I-65 over to Kennedy. And then again, heavy on the Illinois side of the state line. Hitting the brakes onto the tri-state. Traffic slow if you're merging on from northbound 65 to the westbound Borman. Otherwise, I-65 through the region looking good. Eastbound on I-94. East of 49 in the Chesterton area near the weigh station. Watch out for some slowing traffic there. Southbound side of Klein Avenue hitting the brakes from north of the toll road all the way down to 15th Avenue. Again, ongoing road work. Indianapolis Boulevard down to a single lane, according to a tipster in the East Chicago area between 151st Street and just south of the toll road. Kennedy Avenue also closed just south of 151st due to road work going on there in the East Chicago area. US 30 improvement, but still delays, especially westbound approaching 41 in Schererville and also westbound approaching Mississippi Street in Merrillville. Traffic signals still malfunctioning, 61st Avenue and Broadway, Harrison Street, and 61st and Taft Cleveland in Merrillville. 219-405-7743 is our hotline. Only call when safe to do so. Alicia Tassone, Region News Team Traffic.
3: For Northwest Indiana.

temperatures fall into the upper 50s overnight tonight under mostly clear skies. Lots of sunshine on Friday with highs in the mid-70s. Upper 70s on Saturday with sunny skies. Showers are likely on Sunday with highs in the low 70s. We dry out on Monday, though, partly sunny with highs around 70. That's your region forecast.

0: Don't get me wrong, I love the Backstreet Boys and I loved NSYNC in the 90s, but I also really loved Savage Garden. It's Z107. Taylor Swift back there. The new Toy Story movie, Toy Story 5, comes out tomorrow. Thank you so much for having the playlist on today as we move you through your Thursday. 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
1: Stuck in traffic on the Borman, backup on Dickey Road, construction on the toll road.
2: Get the latest with the Region Road Report.
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The Lakeshore Paws Pup Crawl is taking place from 5 to 10 p.m. 68 Lafayette Street in Valpo. Their biggest fundraising event featuring live music, beer and wine garden, raffles, food vendors, and of course, adorable adoptable dogs. Going to be pretty good weather Saturday. Sunday, on the other hand, for Father's Day, we've got rain, unfortunately. Forecast details coming up. Here's Alicia Keys.

Heavy rains caused areas of flooding in the region yesterday. The National Weather Service in Chicago says they received reports of just over 2.5 inches of rainfall in Hammond, with almost 2.5 inches in Dyer. We have a couple chances of rain this weekend. Your full forecast is coming up. In Lake County, three adults were arrested early Monday after a loaded firearm was found underneath a child in a car seat. Indiana State Police troopers stopped a vehicle for speeding on eastbound 8094 near Indianapolis Boulevard shortly after 1 a.m. on June 15th. Officers say there were three adults and a juvenile in a child car seat in the car. They detected a strong odor of marijuana coming from the vehicle, which led to a search of the car. Troopers found a loaded handgun hidden behind a loose trim panel in the front passenger area. A second loaded handgun with an extended magazine was found directly under the child in the safety seat. The handgun had a round in the chamber and no external safety. Troopers also found multiple bags of marijuana. All three adults were taken to the Lake County Jail. The child was released to a family member. In Illinois, officials say a former employee is charged in a deadly shooting earlier this month at an automotive paint shop in South Suburban Lansing. Authorities say the shooting happened June 4th at Nippon Paint Automotive Americas while several employees were inside the building. One person was pronounced dead at the scene. Police announced yesterday the suspect has been apprehended in Chicago and is charged with first-degree murder. Your forecast is coming up next. I'm Jamie Foster with the Region News Team.

for Northwest Indiana. Clear and cool overnight tonight with lows in the mid-50s. Sunny and warm on Friday, highs in the mid-70s. Partly cloudy overnight Friday night with a chance of showers after midnight, lows in the upper 50s. Saturday looks great, sunny skies with highs in the upper 70s. Rain on Sunday with highs in the low 70s. We dry out Monday, partly sunny with highs around 70. That's your region forecast.

0: There's Madonna and Sabrina Carpenter on the playlist Z107. Just a couple of things I found online today. Jersey Mike's apparently dethroning Chick-fil-A as America's favorite fast food chain. That's interesting. The annual American Customer Satisfaction Index, the results based on 16,000 surveys sent out between April and March of last year to this year. And Jersey Mike's beating out Chick-fil-A. That's interesting. And then at Wrigley Field, John Mulaney becoming the first ever comedian to sell out Wrigley, packing more than 40,000 seats for his upcoming tour stop on July 11th. He now joins an elite roster of artists who have headlined and sold out the ballpark, including Paul McCartney, Bruce Springsteen, and Pearl Jam. But John Mulaney becoming the first comedian ever to sell out Wrigley Field. Wow.
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Santana and Rob Thomas, smooth as Z107. 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Beautiful Friday on the way tomorrow. Sunny mid-70s. I feel like that is the perfect weather day. Restless.